Laying in jail 6 long weeks today. About tomorrow morning. Well, tomorrow morning. Well, tomorrow morning gonna be my trial day. As a jury, Lord, as a jury. Well, I asked the judge what might be my fine.

That's the only time. That's the only time. That's the only time ever felt like.

MVY Radio, that was Snooks Eaglin with One Scotch, One Bourbon, and One Beer. Johnny Shines before that with Evening Sun. We heard T-Bone Walker with Why Not. Sonny Terry and Brownie McGee, a duo that I discovered recently on the program. That was a track from them from, I think, 1973. Big Wind is a Comin', and Mississippi John Hurt kicked off the night with Monday Morning Blues. All right, let's keep it rolling here with a track from the great Robert Johnson. Let's check out a song of his called The Last Fair Deal Gone Down. 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

0: MVY Radio, it's the Blues at 8 on a Monday night classic and historic blues. That was Big Bill Brunzi with In the Evening When the Sun Goes Down. And Robert Johnson with Last Fair Deal Gone Down to lead off that set. Well, everybody, as always, thanks for tuning in. Brian Sansis here with you, filling in for Bill on this Monday night. Much more to come here on the Blues at 8 on MVY Radio.
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0: 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Brian Sansis here with you on this Monday night. Looking forward to the second half of this classic and historic blues installment of the show, and we're going to keep things rolling with a track from Robert Nighthawk. 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
1: Better.
0: That was better?
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0: All right. Okay, all right.

MVY Radio Blues at 8. It's classic and historic blues on a Monday night. That was Blind Boy Fuller with Rag Mama Rag. Before that, the Great Muddy Waters with Going Down to Main Street. We heard Big Boy Spires before that with One of These Days and Robert Nighthawk with Return Mail Blues at the top of that set. All right, let's check out a tune from Blind Willie Johnson. This is God Moves on the Water on the Blues at 8 on MVY.

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0: Heated Blues. We heard Blind Blake in that set with Georgia Bound. Blind Lemon Jefferson with Easy Rider Blues, and Blind Willie Johnson with God Moves on the Water. Well, everybody, hope you enjoyed that trip back in time with me tonight. Brian Sances here, signing off for the night. I'll catch you back here tomorrow for New Blues Twos, kind of the opposite of Monday nights. We check out on Tuesday nights new releases in the blues world. 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
2: It's time for the hot seat here on MVY Radio. I'm Amy Vanneman. It's going to be fun. It's the Allman Brothers. Thanks to friend of MVY Radio, Dave Tomasi. It's his seventh virtual hot seat, his seventh annual virtual Allman Brothers hot seat. For Dave Tomasi, it's all Allman Brothers all the time. And we're good with that here at MVY. We're going to kick off the hour with a track from the Allman Brothers show at Verizon Wireless Amphitheater in Charlotte, North Carolina on August 9th, 2003. The lineup: Greg Allman, Jamo, Butch Trucks, Warren Haynes, Derek Trucks, O'Teal Burbridge, and Mark Quinones, with special guests Carl Denson on sax and Paul Riddle on drums. This is You Don't Love Me, a virtual Allman Brothers Hour tonight on the hot seat here on MVY.

MVY Radio, Blues at 8, Classic and Historic Blues, coming to a close there with a classic from Lead Belly that was In the Pines. Catherine Baker before that with Mystery.

Allman Brothers live August 9th, 2003 in Charlotte, North Carolina from the Allman Brothers Instant Live album released in 2018. The next track includes Tom Doucette. The Allman Brothers and Tom Doucette on the harp and percussion, depending on the moment. Live at the Atlanta International Pop Festival, July 3rd, 1970, on a live album released in 2020. Tom Doucette, you may know, was an unofficial nominal seventh member of the Allman Brothers band. Tom Doucette became close friends with bassist Barry Oakley and bandleader Dwayne Allman, who nicknamed Tom the Ace. And though he was an absolutely vital part of the Allman Brothers' signature sound in their early years, their foundational years, Tom Doucette preferred freedom over being embroiled in the commercial music industry. Dwayne Allman offered Tom a permanent gig with them, with the band, but Tom declined. He didn't want to sign contracts or deal with what he called the hassle of officially being in a band. Instead, he'd just show up, like about 100 times, to perform with the band and record as a guest artist. So here are the Allman Brothers with Tom Doucette. This is Every Hungry Woman on MVY.

We're listening to a virtual hot seat tonight, and as you may have figured, it's an Allman Brothers hot seat, care of Dave Tomasi, his 7th annual virtual Allman Brothers hot seat. Allman Brothers, all the time. Up next, it's a song written by blues musician Fenton Robinson. He wrote and recorded the song Loan Me a Dime and released it in 1967 as a single. Boz Scaggs famously covered it in 1969, just a couple years later, featuring Duane Allman on the track. The popularity of the song as done by Boz Scaggs and Duane Allman sparked a dispute over who had the rights to the song. Ultimately, Fenton Robinson, who wrote the song, won the rights and re-recorded it as the title track of his acclaimed 1974 album on the Alligator Records label. Right now, we're going to listen to a live version of Loan Me a Dime as done by the Allman Brothers. The Personnel, Greg Allman on vocals, Jamo Johansson on drums and percussion, Butch Trucks also on drums, Mark Kanonis on congas and percussion, lots of percussion, Oteil Burbridge on bass, slide guitar, Derek Trucks, and on lead guitar filling in for Dickie Betts, it was Jimmy Herring, performing Loan Me a Dime live at the World Music Theater in Tinley Park, Illinois, August 26, 2000, from a demo, the Trouble No More demo, released in 2020. Here's Loan Me a Dime as we continue with the hour of live Allman Brothers here on MVY.

0: Somebody loan me a dime. Thank you.
1: In hindsight, it's hard to believe that the Allman Brothers' first two albums, the first two albums they recorded in the studio, didn't really get a lot of attention. While at the same time, they were known as a great live act. So their instinct to record a live album to capture the energy of their live shows was spot on. At Fillmore East, recorded March 12th and 13th, four shows, two shows each night, March 12th and 13th of 1971, went to number 13 on the Billboard albums chart and went platinum. Possibly the most famous track from the album At Fillmore East is the song we're going to hear next. The song was inspired by a 19th century woman whose gravestone was in the Rose Hill Cemetery in Macon, Georgia. Guitarist Dickie Betts composed the instrumental in 1970 while he was hanging out in the graveyard close to where the band lived. She was born in 1845 and went to Wesleyan College in Macon and later married a Confederate Army captain, Briggs Nobson Napier. She lived to be about 90 years old. Her name, Elizabeth Reed.
2: A song Dickie Betts wrote for my second album, in memory of Elizabeth Reed.

0: The story goes that the song was really about the fact that Dickie Betts was stealing away to meet another man's woman, that man being Boz Scaggs. It was a secret romance. So the song, in memory of Elizabeth Reed, the name taken from a gravestone in the graveyard close to where Dickie Betts was living, is just a cover because he couldn't put her real name on it.
1: This is kind of an old song here. This is the only song I had with me when I showed up to join the band. One, two, three.

from their U.S. tour, recorded live in December of 1991, that version of Dreams, an evening with the Allman Brothers' first set. It was the third album to feature Warren Haynes on guitar and Alan Woody on bass. Warren Haynes and Alan Woody joined the group when it reformed in 1989. The song Dreams, written by Greg Allman on a Hammond B3 organ while he was living in Los Angeles, feeling homesick and struggling with his early music career. And as stated at the beginning of the song, it was the only song he had when he joined the band. Dwayne Allman playing his famous slide guitar and fretted guitar solo in the dark for the studio version, which originally appeared on their debut album, The Allman Brothers Band, in November of 1989.

mid-June and went to the big screen in art theaters and performing arts centers across the country in September. It may still be there. If not, find it on various digital platforms. Greg Allman, The Music of My Soul, the feature-length documentary film. It's new. I'm Amy Vanneman. Many thanks to Dave Tomasi for yet another virtual Allman Brothers hot seat because, again, for Dave, it's the Allman Brothers all the time. 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

MVY Radio, that's U2 with Silencio off their new album Carnaval de Luz. It's coming out in November. We had the Hold Steady with Stuck Between Station Santana with Luz Amore Vita, and we had Bonnie Raitt, If You Need Somebody. By the way, if you missed that hot seat that aired in the 9 o'clock hour, you can catch the replay during our Sunday night replay at 10 o'clock. You can hear Dave Tomasi's virtual hot seat once again, hosted by Amy Vanneman on Dave's behalf, all of his song choices, including the Allman Brothers and so much more. And thanks to Beacon Advocates for their support of the hot seat on MVY Radio. Let's keep it going now with a track from Paul McCartney, going back to 2013's New. Here's Queenie Eye on MVY.

MVY Radio, that's Bruce Hornsby with Take a Light Strain off the album Indigo Park. We had Maggie Rose with Fake Flowers off her Grammy-nominated record No One Gets Out Alive, and we had Paul McCartney with Queenie Eye off 2013's New. Last summer, Amy Vanneman got to sit down with Maggie Rose and chat all about her music. 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

MVY Radio. That's Margaret Glasby there with Michigan. That's off her new album, I Am Both. Stevie Ray Vaughan with Pride and Joy, Jack Johnson with The Horizon Has Been Defeated, we had Paper Bird with Don't Want Half, and Bob Marley with Positive Vibration. By the way, MVY Radio has a reggae program called Positive Vibrations. 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Lesnikovska Fine Gardening for their support there. My name's Aurora, hanging out for a little while longer. Rich Rogers coming in at midnight with more music. Let's get back into it with Nikki Bloom. She put out a record last year called Rancho Deluxe. Off that record, here's Simple Side of Me on MVY Radio.

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1: Clouds will start to return to the Cape Islands and Newport overnight, lows 50 to 55. Tomorrow, a good deal of cloudiness. It'll be up to 65 to 70 tomorrow afternoon. Scattered showers, breezy tomorrow night, 55 to 60. Clearing and breezy during the day on Wednesday with a high approaching 70. And sunshine and cooler by Thursday. I'm meteorologist Rob Carolyn, MVY Weather.
2: Next up, I've got a track from Elvis Costello going back to his album King of America, which celebrated its 40th anniversary this year, co-produced with T-Bone Burnett. Off that album, here's Brilliant Mistake on MVY Radio.

0: MVY Radio, that's Mike Campbell and the Dirty Knobs with Done to Me. We had Madison Cunningham with Pin It Down off 2019's Who Are You Now? And we had Elvis Costello with Brilliant Mistake off King of America going back to 1986. Elvis Costello was here over the summer. He played a benefit concert for us, and I probably will never stop talking about it. I think a lot of our staff feel that way. 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He talks all about, so many things, largely about his earlier work, because he's got that 49th anniversary box set for his first album, My Aim Is True, but also, all different parts of his career. PJ Finn asked him about a bunch of different records, both that he created and also records that are meaningful to him. 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
0: My name is Aurora McGuckin. I'm heading out for the night. Thank you so much for hanging out with me. I hope you have a great rest of your night. I'm going to turn you over to Rich Rogers. He is going to keep the music going for you till the morning. So stick around, and I will catch you back here same time tomorrow on MVY Radio.

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MVY Radio, Ranigans. Hope is the thing with feathers. The boss in that set, we had the police with Every Little Thing She Does Is Magic. The Jayhawks in there, Mark Knopfler with Barrel. That's kicking off this Tuesday. What is happening, everybody? Rich Rogers here, hanging out with you. So excited to be spending this time with you guys. How was your weekend? Hopefully you had a great weekend. Mine was good. What'd I do? Chilled on Saturday, and then I worked Saturday, and then chilled, and then had one of my youngest had a baseball game, so that was fun. That's always so much fun. Was your weekend filled with any live music? Did you go to youth sports? It was a pretty nice weekend around here on the Cape and the Island, so hopefully if you're around this area, you got out and about, and hopefully catch some of that crisp fall air. Ton of great stuff lined up for you guys today. Got some Neil Young, got some Jeff Tweedy. What is today? Today's Tuesday, so New England Sound with Matt Smith is coming your way later tonight. But right now, I got this song is called Milwaukee right here on MVY.

MBY Radio, Kesha's Culpepper, Man of His Word. Neil Young taking us back to his Silver and Gold album from the year 2000 with Red Sun, 10,000 Maniacs in there, and Milwaukee. Want to let you know about a little fun contest that we are running. So we've teamed up with Kobuz, and we want to know who makes the best playlist. Is it you? 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Have fun with that. That's a fun little contest we're running. It's spooky season, you can tell. All right, let's do some Lucas Nelson on MVY.

MVY Radio, Phoebe Bridgers, Lost Boys. Our good friend Quinn Sullivan from New Bedford with How Many Tears off his Wide Awake album. Jeff Tweedy in there and Lucas Nelson in Promise of the Real, Fool Me Once. All right, Rich Rogers here hanging out with you. So good to be back on my regular schedule. I'll only be here this week for the most part. And then next week, Brian Sanchez and Alana are going to fill in because we do start our fall fun drive on Thursday, so I'll be doing a lot of day shifts because we're a little short staffed, so we'll move things around a little bit, but all good. Brian and Alana will take good care of you guys as they always do. All right, let's do some Robert Plant and Alison Krauss. This is Please Read the Letter on MVY.

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MVY Radio, Jim James and My Morning Jacket to come again. Shannon McNally in there. We had Mumford and Sons, Alabama Shakes with I Feel Hope Coming off their latest release, I Must Be Dreaming. And the Grateful Dead taking us back to 1974 at the top of this 1 a.m. hour with U.S. Blues. Got to tell you about our Grateful Dead show, one of our most streamed shows. It is in our archives at MVYradio.org/archives. Shakedown Stream is the name of it. Jer Bear is your host, and every week he takes us back to a full Grateful Dead show recorded, and he plays it for us. But the cool thing is, even before he plays the show, he picks a few other either Grateful Dead songs or something to do with the dead or whatever he's feeling that week, and we hear a little bit of other stuff first, and then he gets into the full show. And this week it is, there it is, Columbus from September 30th, 1976. So he'll play a couple tunes and then he gets into that whole show. These shows he records are 4 or 5 hours long. Cool thing is, when you're listening to an archive, you can pause it, play it straight through, you can check out more, hundreds and hundreds of episodes, thousands of hours of live Grateful Dead right on Shakedown Stream in our archives. All right, let's see. What do we want to do next? Let's do some Ray LaMontagne on MVY.

0: MVY Radio, Ciara Ferrell, Trying to Love You. It's the single from her. If you don't know this person's story, if you don't know Ciara's story, go check it out. Go to CBS Sunday Morning. They have a great special they did on her. It's like 13, 15 minutes long. It's from her beginnings in West Virginia to hopping trains across the country, back across Seattle, Nashville, Austin. She's gone everywhere. New Orleans, played in all the streets, hopped trains, camped outside, addiction, recovery, everything. It's just amazing to see where she is now. Absolutely amazing. One of the biggest stars in the music industry. I mean, multi-Grammy awards last year. Just, it's a true testament to grinding and keeping your eye on the prize and just being true to yourself.
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2: Clouds will start to return to the Cape Islands and Newport overnight, lows 50 to 55. Tomorrow, a good deal of cloudiness. It'll be up to 65 to 70 tomorrow afternoon. Scattered showers, breezy tomorrow night, 55 to 60. Clearing and breezy during the day on Wednesday with a high approaching 70. And sunshine and cooler by Thursday. I'm meteorologist Rob Carolyn, MVY Weather.
0: Let's do a track from the Wood Brothers. Here's A Little Bit Broken on MVY.

0: I'm a little bit broken. 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
0: Chris is broken.

MVY Radio, The Rolling Stones, Mr. Charm. Mavis in there with Love and Trust. We had Amos Lee and the Wood Brothers, A Little Bit Broken. Do want to let you know we are doing shows through the year at the Lounge over in North Falmouth. So just last Friday, we had Tommy Prine with Greg Loftus opening. What a great show. Tommy Prine plays a bunch of his new music. That was a delight to see such a talented singer-songwriter. He's coming out with only a second album, which is pretty amazing. But we got to hang out with him after, and it was just one of the nicest guys out there. Next show we have is a week from this Saturday. We have Katie Guillen in the Drive, October 24th, and then Mark Arelli, November 6th, with Clara Sines opening. Tickets for all these shows are available at thedailybrewlounge.com. And they are also sponsored by Cape and Coast Bank. Hopefully we'll see you there at an upcoming show. We got more coming down the pipeline also. All right, let's do some old 97s on MVY.

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MVY Radio, Tedeschi Trucks Band, Future Soul. REM in there, we had John Batiste with Cry, Brandi Carlile, Life on the Run, and Nickel Creek with Destination, kicking off this 2 a.m. hour on this Tuesday here on Martha's Vineyard. Thank you guys all so much for hanging out. It's always a pleasure to spend this time with you guys. How is your week going? Hopefully you're having a good week. I know we're just at the beginning of the week, so you never know what's going to happen this week. You got any live music? Maybe you're going to see music on a school night, and that's awesome too. It's always nice to mix the week up and go check out some live music. Ton of great stuff coming your way. Got some Snack Time from Philly. Got some Suitcase Junket. He's got some new music coming out, so we're excited about that. But right now, Nicole Atkins on MVY.

MVY Radio, Snack Time out of Philadelphia with Can't Imagine Why You'd Stay. Snack Time, those guys, if you don't know their story, they're another amazing story of grinding and staying true to themselves, just like Sierra Ferrell. So these guys started playing in the streets of Philly in 2020 during COVID. And, you know, a couple people would show up, couple more. Next thing you know, they're having to book shows and sell out places all through Philly. Next thing you know, 6 years, well, even 5 years later, they were on stage at Newport Folk Festival. They had their own set, and then they even were part of the big finale, and they played the final notes of the 2025 Newport Folk Festival. And then fast forward to this year's Newport Folk Festival, they played it again, and they were sitting in with everybody. Everybody wanted them to sit in. They even sat in with Lauryn Hill, and they were part of the big finale also. So it's great to see people grinding and sticking true to themselves and making it in a short amount of time, especially 5 years in the music industry, you know, really as a band is pretty good for getting to where they are now. All right, let's do, this one's called Bigger Than Love on MVY.

MVY Radio, Suitcase Junket, One More Mile. The record company with Roll With It, we had Aw Mary from Grace Potter and the Nocturnals, and Bigger Than Love kicked off that set. Want to let you know about our next Rock and Roll Book Club. You can join us on Wednesday, November 18th, just around the corner. 7 p.m. on Zoom, we'll be discussing the book called Days of Miracles and Wonder, The Trials and Triumphs of Graceland. So this was written by music historian and New York University music professor Ashley Kahn. This is the first book to tell the full story of Paul Simon's iconic album Graceland. This book offers windows into Simon's creative process, the technical innovations that brought his songs to life, the people and places that made the album possible, and the controversies that the music raised also, and those still remain today. And this is an informed, heartfelt celebration of Simon's magnum opus, a recording forged in tense cultural moment, but with hope, change, and sense of global connection. You can find out more at mvyradio.org/bookclub. And we want to thank the Brewster Bookstore for supporting, as always. Let's see. 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

MVY Radio, you two, Street of Dreams. Tori Amos in there, we had Turned It On from N-Train, Counting Crows, and Little Feet kicked off this 3 a.m. hour. What's happening, everybody? Rich Rogers here, hanging out with you for about another 2 hours or so. Going to take you up until just a little bit after the 5 a.m. hour. Then Amy Vanman will be in, excuse me, to take over from there. Amy will have your morning movie quote, live acoustic covers, musical notes. And then PJ will be in. So a bunch of fun stuff lined up for you on this Tuesday. Right now, though, got some Nico Case on MVY.

0: MVY Radio, Tyler Ballgame, Live It Down. Way With Words from Bahamas, we had Guster in there, and Wreck from Nico Case. 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
3: Clouds will start to return to the Cape Islands and Newport overnight, lows 50 to 55. Tomorrow, a good deal of cloudiness. It'll be up to 65 to 70 tomorrow afternoon. Scattered showers, breezy tomorrow night, 55 to 60. Clearing and breezy during the day on Wednesday with a high approaching 70. And sunshine and cooler by Thursday. I'm meteorologist Rob Carolyn, MVY Weather.
0: Right back into the music on MVY.

MVY Radio, Johnny Blue Skies, and the Dark Clouds, Don't Let Go. Sally Can't Dance from Lou Reed. We had A Little Honey from Nathaniel Rateliff in the Night Sweats, and Keshona with Coming Out Swinging. 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I mean, I don't know. Sounds pretty good deal to me. All right, let's do some Tom Petty on MVY.

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MVY Radio, Molly Tuttle, The Highway Knows. Jackson Browne, Chasing You Into the Light. We had Dar Williams, The Warren Treaty, and Robert Randolph and the Family Band. Love, Do What It Do. That features Darius Rucker of, oh my gosh, what is the name of his band? Oh, Hootie and the Blowfish. Can't believe I just watched that. It's been a while since I said Hootie and the Blowfish. But Robert Randolph and the Family Band. Man, Robert Randolph, so nasty on that slide guitar, that lap steel. So good. One of the, I mean, probably the best, I think. All right, got some JJ Gray and Toots right now. Here's The Sweetest Thing on MVY.

MVY Radio, Father John Misty, brand new single from him. It is called The Expanded Universe. We had the Dukes, we had Coldplay with Trouble, and JJ Gray and Toots with The Sweetest Thing. That's off the Georgia War Horse album. What's happening, everybody? Rich Rogers here, just with you for another couple sets of music and then handing everything over to Amy Vanneman. Amy will have Morning Movie Quote, live acoustic covers, all that fun stuff. Joe Stickles will have your news, your Steamship Authority report, your weather, all that good fun stuff. But right now, here's the boss on MVY.

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MVY Radio, Fruition, I'm Not Afraid. Chawa and the Queen Irma Thomas with Why You Wanna Do Me Like That. Coco Taylor, speaking of the Queen, with Peace of Man. And The Boss with High Hopes. All right, we are heading into the 5 a.m. hour, so just a couple more songs from me. So let's keep it rolling. Let's get into the title track off Ben Harper's 2003 album, Diamonds on the Inside, from Ben Harper on MVY.

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MVY Radio, Pokey Lafarge, My Baby Loves Me. John Mayer in there, waiting on the world to turn, to change, and turn. Andara, we had Courtney Barnett and Waxahachie together, Sight Unseen, and Real Real Gone from Van Morrison's 1990 album Enlightenment. Well, that's going to do it for me, everyone. I'm Rich Rogers, and I am out of here. I'm moving on with my Tuesday. Thank you guys all so much for hanging out. It's a pleasure, as always. Tuesday, we have the Blues at 8. It is New Blues Twos with Brian Sansis tonight at 8 p.m. And we also have the New England Sound with Matt Smith. And he's going to bring us artists from the New England region. You know, some of them born here. Some of them went to college here. Some of their grandmas live here. I don't know. Matt always finds their connection and brings us great music every Tuesday night at 9 p.m. But up next, Amy Vandeman's in. Amy will have your morning movie quote, live acoustic covers, musical notes. Also, Joe will be in with Steamship Authority Report, weather, all that fun stuff. So they got you covered for the next few hours, and then PJ will be in. I'm going to leave you with some Dylan. Joker Man is the name of the song. I'm going to go grab a large iced coffee. I think I'm going to have some cereal. I'm going to have, I know exactly what I want. Honey Nut Cheerios with frozen blueberries in it. Some almond milk. Yes, please. That's what I'm going with. And iced coffee, obviously. Have a great day, everyone. And as always, peace, love, and be kind.

0: WVY, Jay Farrar and Company. That's Sunvolt from the new album Sound Signal Serenades. Serenade song, more or less the title track, the mission statement. And before that, Frank Turner's Rivers from an album he did back in 2011 called England Keep My Bones. Welcome to England from Tori Amos. And Langhorne Slim starting the set with Rock and Roll from The Dreamin' Kind, his most recent record. We're fortunate to have Langhorne Slim play for us several months ago now. It's October. It's hard to believe. October 13th, just days of the Derby left. And you know, we're on the downhill slope. The Derby ends at 9 o'clock in the evening on Saturday, this Saturday the 17th. So between now and then, good luck. And also stay tuned to MVY Radio for all the most up-to-date results. If you haven't seen much of some of your friends lately because they're out at 4 o'clock in the morning trying to get the best spot, you know, then, you know, you want to stay tuned to MVY Radio, because twice a day through the end of the Derby on Saturday, you will hear the Martha's Vineyard Striped Bass and Bluefish Derby report here on MVY Radio. Who's on the leaderboard? You will find out. The Martha's Vineyard Striped Bass and Bluefish Derby report is brought to you twice a day at 9 following the 9 a.m. news, and again at the top of the 4 o'clock hour by Nelson Mechanical, John Keane Excavation, Cape Cod 5, and Bruno's Roloff, here this morning at 9, only here on MVY.
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0: It's a rather pleasant morning, cloudy, but 57 degrees. We'll check the full forecast, Steamship Authority report, and news with Joe Stickles at the top of the hour. Right here, Chris Smither, from his album 2018, Call Me Lucky, on MVY.

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2: And also from listeners like Chris, Sarah, and Grace from Lakewood, Ohio, Susan and Andrew from East Falmouth, Joanne and Tom from Portsmouth, Rhode Island, Maura from West Tisbury, and Jeff from Cumberland, Maine.
3: Good morning, everyone. I'm Joe Stickles, and it's now time for MVY Radio News. In local news, Tick-Free MV, the local nonprofit dedicated to reducing tick-borne illnesses on the island, announced on Thursday that it would underwrite the cost of deer carcass disposal for hunters at the Martha's Vineyard Refuse Disposal Facility in Edgartown. The Vineyard Gazette reports that the decision comes after a series of listening sessions in which hunters lamented the lack of options for carcass disposal on the island. Tick-Free MV stated that prior to disposal, hunters must place the carcass in a heavy contractor bag, then must sign a slip at the weigh-in station, allowing Tick-Free MV and the Refuse District to maintain their disposal records. On Sunday afternoon, the Winnetou Oceanside Resort became a haven for car enthusiasts who gathered for the Vineyard Gazette's Carbecue Classic Auto Show. The owners of classic, vintage, and antique rides, from Volkswagen buses to sleek Thunderbirds, lined up their automobiles on the Winnetou lawn so that fans of all ages could look under the hood or even get in the driver's seat. Guests enjoyed burgers, popcorn, and cotton candy while voting on their favorite cars, joined by the Winnetou's two antique cars and the Vineyard Gazette's 1955 Chevy pickup. Winners received prizes from sponsors including the Gazette, the Winnetou, Automate Car Detailing, and Town MV. In national and international news, actor Selma Blair has been arrested after she was accused of injuring two flight attendants on a trip from Los Angeles to New York. She has also been charged with two counts of assault for allegedly kicking a police officer and a nurse after the flight. She has pleaded not guilty to those two charges and faces more for the events of the flight. Authorities said Monday that Blair was detained late Sunday after the Delta Airlines jet landed in New York. A Blair representative told the Associated Press that the actor had a medical emergency that led to the alleged conduct. Minnesota Congresswoman Ilhan Omar says that she will not be silenced and calls the search of her Washington home part of President Donald Trump's intimidation campaign. House Democratic leaders are condemning the search of Omar's home as an abuse of power by the Republican administration. Federal agents searched the Democratic Congresswoman's home as part of a criminal investigation. The search in the final weeks of Omar's re-election bid was conducted Monday by Homeland Security investigation agents. Details about the investigation are unclear. Republicans have in the past accused Omar of committing immigration fraud, an allegation that she denies. In sports news, William Contreras hit a tying home run in the fifth inning and singled home the go-ahead run an inning later as the Milwaukee Brewers defeated the Los Angeles Dodgers 7-4 in Game 2 of the National League Championship Series. Four relievers combined to retire the last 15 Dodgers batters in order as the Brewers took a 2-0 lead over the two-time defending World Series champions in the best-of-seven series. The NLCS heads to Los Angeles for Game 3 on Wednesday. The Brewers are chasing their second pennant and first in the National League. Nathaniel Lowe snapped an eighth-inning tie with a two-run single after Chase DeLauder and Patrick Bailey homered off of Drew Rasmussen, and the Cleveland Guardians

0: Guardians rallied past the Tampa Bay Rays 7-3 in Game 1 of the American League Championship Series. Junior Caminero and Johnny DeLuca had RBI singles in the first, and Cedric Mullins hit a solo home run for the Rays, who never trailed in the three-game sweep of the New York Yankees in their AL Division Series. Game 2 is tonight at Tropicana Field. Rookie left-hander Parker Messick starts for Cleveland, and right-hander Freddy Peralta takes the mound for the Rays. The Steamship Authority's reservations-only policy is in effect all day today for boats traveling between Woods Hole and Martha's Vineyard. There are no standby lines for vehicles, but you may attempt to book a reservation for a vehicle as late as 1 hour before departure time. Island residents with last-minute travel needs can use the Blue Line in the preferred and excursion programs. The Steamship Authority is reporting slightly choppy seas today, and boats between Woods Hole and Martha's Vineyard are running on time. Boats between Hyannis and Nantucket are also running on time. Right now, there are 11 cars and 1 truck in standby in Hyannis, and 11 cars and 2 trucks in standby on Nantucket. Now let's take a look at our forecast.
1: Mostly cloudy skies today. Breezy. Could see a few late-day showers. High in the middle to upper 60s. Partly to mostly cloudy tonight. Showers likely, mostly before midnight. Breezy. Low near 60 in the evening. Temperatures hold steady or rise overnight. Becoming partly sunny on Wednesday. We'll get up to the upper 60s to lower 70s. Partly cloudy Wednesday night. Low 50 to 55. Mostly sunny. Breezy on Thursday. High only in the upper 50s to lower 60s. Offshore. Small craft advisory south of the islands. Southeast winds 10 to 15 knots. Knots today, gusts to 20 knots, seas 2 to 4 feet, visibility 10 miles or better. Meteorologist Scott Kaplan, MVY Weather.
0: Right now, it's 56 degrees at Newport, 56 in Falmouth, 55 in Hyannis, 58 on Nantucket, and 58 degrees on Martha's Vineyard in Tisbury. That's all for MVY Radio News. 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
1: MVY, Nirvana, Hole, I don't know. They've got a 90s kind of vibe for sure. It's the band Future Birds from what is their sixth studio album. They've got a couple of live albums as well. The album Far Out Country from Future Birds, the song Fly On. Old 97, speaking of the 90s, with Indefinitely from their Fight Songs in 99, and the title track of Midnight Hallelujah from Jonathan Brook, released a decade ago. So if you missed last night's Hot Seat, Dave Tomasi's seventh annual virtual Hot Seat, it kind of transports you. It kind of takes you out of time and space for just a little while, you know, a little mental break. It's live Allman Brothers for this week's Hot Seat, thanks to supporter, friend of MVY Radio, Dave Tomasi. So if you missed it and you love the Allman Brothers, I recommend you tune in on Sunday during the Sunday night replay around 10 o'clock for Dave Tomasi's seventh annual virtual Hot Seat here on MVY Radio. Taking a look at the forecast for the Cape and Islands, we do have the morning toast on deck with Laurel Reddington to set our positive intention for the day. Cloudy skies today, breezy, maybe a shower, the high 66. It feels fairly warm out there right now, but the high only 66. Any showers end this evening through the overnight, the low 60. Partly to mostly sunny and breezy for tomorrow, Wednesday, the high 73. Very nice. Mostly sunny and breezy, a little cooler Thursday, the high 61. And the extended forecast calls for showers to develop in the morning on Friday. It'll be breezy. Highs around 64 degrees. Right now, temperatures across the Cape and Islands in the upper 50s. It's about 57 degrees in Aquinnah. Joe Stickles will bring us the news and our business report at 6:30.
2: It's time for the Morning Toast. I'm Laurel. Today, let's get our heads wrapped around the idea of changing some well-worn path or routine. We know all too well that things don't change with words alone. We have to get sick and tired enough of being sick and tired, and then we can more easily stop the madness of bad decisions and paths of least resistance, or plain dumb luck that keeps us just comfortable enough that we stay unproductive and in limbo. Here's to getting excited about the pain and frustration of present circumstances, that we burst forth with a move toward what we know we are meant to do. Here's Steely Dan on MVY.

0: MVY Satellite from Guster's live acoustic album back in 2013, and Steely Dan on the Morning Toast before that with Laurel. I'm Amy Vanneman. I'm going to do a set of live acoustic and cover tunes in the 8 o'clock hour, and I'm feeling like a little Chris Smither today, so we'll do some covers and live Chris Smither in the 8 o'clock slot for live acoustic and cover tunes brought to us twice a day, each weekday. I'm Amy Vanneman. I will do the morning set made possible with support from Cape Symphony. Allison Hammond will bring us the afternoon set with support from Agway of Cape Cod. Joe Stickles has the MVY Radio News and our business report after this.
1: 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And also from Maura and Marty from Northbridge and West Yarmouth. Bethany from Edgartown. Kitty from Spring Lake, New Jersey. Betsy Ann from Orleans. And Scuba Steve from Buzzards Bay.
2: Good morning, everyone. I'm Joe Stickles, and here are the headlines for today, Tuesday, October 13th. In local news, Tick-Free MV, the local nonprofit dedicated to reducing tick-borne illnesses on the island, announced on Thursday that it would underwrite the cost of deer carcass disposal for hunters at the Martha's Vineyard Refuse Disposal Facility in Edgartown. The Vineyard Gazette reports that the decision comes after a series of listening sessions in which hunters lamented the lack of options for carcass disposal on the island. Tick-Free MV stated that prior to disposal, hunters must place the carcass in a heavy contractor bag and must sign a slip at the weigh-in station, allowing Tick-Free MV and the Refuse District to maintain their disposal records. The Vineyard Conservation Society's Island Adventure book hit local bookstores recently, offering children and families a guide to exploring and caring for Martha's Vineyard. According to the Vineyard Gazette, the Conservation Society, a nonprofit dedicated to preserving the island's environment, created the book to be equal parts nature guide, journal, and conservation curriculum. The book includes 6 chapters detailing the island's different habitats, along with a map highlighting natural landmarks, notes on local plants and animals, alongside space for readers to jot down field observations. In national and international news, emergency help for Krista Pike was delayed by confusion among first responders and Tennessee prison officials following her failed execution last month. That's according to 911 dispatch recordings reviewed by the Associated Press. The recordings show previous minutes elapsed as officials and responders tried to figure out whether a request for emergency help in the execution chamber was legitimate. The first call came in at 8:40 p.m. on September 30th. It was about a half an hour before prison officials affirmed that it was legitimate. Pike had been hospitalized after surviving the state's attempt to execute her for the 1995 beating and stabbing death of a classmate. She has since been discharged and is back at the women's prison. Six Flags has temporarily closed 9 roller coasters across 6 amusement parks. The news came Monday after one person died and several others were injured in an incident involving a coaster at Six Flags Over Georgia near Atlanta. A spokesperson for Six Flags Entertainment Corporation says that attractions similar to the coaster at Six Flags Over Georgia were closed out of an abundance of caution. Officials have not confirmed how the person died or what caused the others to be injured. A Six Flags spokesperson says that the park and local authorities responded immediately and are fully cooperating with authorities. The death would be at least the 7th at the Georgia Park. In sports news, William Contreras hit a tying home run in the 5th inning and singled home the go-ahead run an inning later as the Milwaukee Brewers defeated the Los Angeles Dodgers 7-4 in Game 2 of the National League Championship Series. 4 relievers combined to retire the last 15 Dodgers batters in order as the Brewers took a 2-0 lead over the 2-time defending World Series champions in this best-of-7 series. The NLCS heads to Los Angeles for Game 3 on Wednesday. The Brewers are chasing their 2nd pennant and 1st in the National League. Josh Allen accounted for 331 total yards and 2 touchdowns. Tyler Bass made a 45-yard field goal with 1 minute and 55 seconds left in overtime, shortly after Greg Rousseau blocked the Rams' field goal attempt, and the Buffalo Bills outlasted Los Angeles for a 37-34 victory. Allen passed for 210 yards and rushed for 121 more for the Bills, who rallied to win a frantic game befitting the teams with the NFL's last two MVPs at quarterback. Allen won an overtime game for the first time in his career by besting Matthew Stafford, who passed for 383 yards and three touchdowns. In the business report on Wall Street yesterday, the Dow gained less than 1% to 51,850. The NASDAQ dropped less than 1% to 27,245. And the S&P 500 index lost less than 1% to 7807. The Steamship Authority's reservations-only policy is in effect all day today for boats traveling between Woods Hole and Martha's Vineyard. There are no standby lines for vehicles, but you may attempt to book a reservation for a vehicle as late as 1 hour before departure time. Island residents with last-minute travel needs can use the Blue Line and the Preferred and Excursion programs. The Steamship Authority is reporting slightly choppy seas today, and boats between Woods Hole and Martha's Vineyard are running on time. Boats between Hyannis and Nantucket are also running on time. Right now, there are 11 cars and one truck in standby in Hyannis, and 11 cars and two trucks in standby on Nantucket. Taking a look at our forecast for this week, today will be cloudy and breezy with a chance of a shower with a high of 66 degrees. Any shower should end this evening with a low of 60 degrees. Partly to mostly sunny and breezy tomorrow with a high of 73 degrees. On Thursday, mostly sunny, breezy, and cooler with a high of just 61 degrees. And for Friday, showers developing in the morning, it'll be breezy with a high of 64 degrees. Temperatures right now, it is 56 degrees at Newport, 56 in Falmouth, 55 in Hyannis, 58 on Nantucket, and 58 degrees on Martha's Vineyard on Chappaquiddick. I'm Joe Stickles for MVY Radio News. 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

0: MVY, I feel like I'm in church. Don't Let Go, Fantastic Cat, the quartet from New York City, from their third album, Cat Out of Hell, Talking Heads with Life During Wartime. And that's a track from their 1979 album, Fear of Music. And if it were up to me, Sheryl Crow from her 1999 album, Sylvia Hotel, she was talking to herself one day while driving and realized this is a song. Originally for the benefit of the Center for the Prevention of Handgun Violence, if it were up to me. We're asking, it's up to you. We're going to do a six-pack for Halloween. 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
0: It is a cloudy morning, breezy, maybe a shower at some point today, the high 66 this afternoon. We'll check the full forecast with Joe Stickles at the top of the 6 o'clock hour, along with our Steamship Authority report and MVY Radio news. 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
1: Good morning, everyone. I'm Joe Stickles, and it's now time for MVY Radio News. In local news, yesterday afternoon, the Winnetou Oceanside Resort became a haven for car enthusiasts who gathered for the Vineyard Gazette's Car-BQ Classic Auto Show. The owners of classic, vintage, and antique rides, from Volkswagen buses to sleek Thunderbirds, lined up their automobiles on the Winnetou lawn so that fans of all ages could look under the hood or even get in the driver's seat. Guests enjoyed burgers, popcorn, and cotton candy while voting on their favorite cars, joined by the Winnetou's two antique cars and the Vineyard Gazette's 1955 Chevy pickup. Winners received prizes from sponsors including the Gazette, the Winnetou,

0: created the book to be equal parts nature guide, journal, and conservation curriculum. The book includes 6 chapters detailing the island's different habitats, along with a map highlighting natural landmarks, notes on local plants and animals, alongside space for readers to jot down field observations. In national and international news, a federal judge has ordered the Trump administration to halt work for a day on a historic D.C. golf course, pending more court action. U.S. District Judge Ana Reyes issued the order on Monday after a tense 3-hour hearing in which she harshly criticized the government for having deceived her with its actions over the holiday weekend. It's the latest example of the erosion of trust between the government and the independent judiciary as the Trump administration tries to steamroll scrutiny of its actions, from the White House ballroom to immigration enforcement. Pope Leo XIV is set to go surgery to remove a lung nodule, a procedure that will determine if the lesion is malignant. The Vatican has canceled all of his audiences through October 20th. The Pope revealed the nodule's discovery during his Sunday noon prayer, emphasizing its early detection. Experts say that the surgery, which includes a biopsy, is minimally invasive and carries a low risk. If the nodule is cancerous, the prognosis is excellent due to early removal. Leo's openness about his health is a shift from the Vatican's traditionally guarded approach to papal health issues. In sports news, Nathaniel Lowe snapped an 8th-inning tie with a 2-run single after Chase DeLauder and Patrick Bailey homered off of Drew Rasmussen, and the Cleveland Guardians rallied past the Tampa Bay Rays 7-3 in Game 1 of the American League Championship Series. Junior Caminero and Johnny DeLuca had RBI singles in the first, and Cedric Mullins had a solo home run for the Rays, who never trailed in a 3-game sweep of the New York Yankees in the ALDS. Game 2 is tonight at Tropicana Field. Rookie left-hander Parker Messick starts for Cleveland, and right-hander Freddy Peralta takes the mound for the Rays. Josh Allen accounted for 331 total yards and 2 touchdowns. Tyler Bass made a 45-yard field goal with 1 minute and 55 seconds left in overtime, shortly after Greg Rousseau blocked the Rams' field goal attempt, and the Buffalo Bills outlasted the Los Angeles for a 37-34 victory. Allen passed for 210 yards and rushed for 121 more for the Bills, who rallied to win a frantic game befitting the teams with the NFL's last 2 MVPs at quarterback. Allen won an overtime game for the first time in his career by besting Matthew Stafford, who passed for 383 yards and 3 touchdowns. The Steamship Authority's reservations-only policy is in effect all day today for boats traveling between Woods Hole and Martha's Vineyard. There are no standby lines for vehicles, but you may attempt to book a reservation for a vehicle as late as 1 hour before departure time. Island residents with last-minute travel needs can use the Blue Line in the preferred and excursion programs. The Steamship Authority is reporting slightly choppy seas today, and boats between Woods Hole and Martha's Vineyard are running on time. Boats between Hyannis and Nantucket are also running on time. Right now, there are 11 cars and 1 truck in standby in Hyannis, and 11 cars and 2 trucks in standby on Nantucket. Now let's take a look at our forecast.
1: Mostly cloudy skies today, breezy, could see a few late day showers, high in the middle to upper 60s. Partly to mostly cloudy tonight, showers likely, mostly before midnight, breezy, low near 60 in the evening, temperatures hold steady or rise overnight. Becoming partly sunny on Wednesday, we'll get up to the upper 60s to lower 70s. Partly cloudy Wednesday night, low 50 to 55, mostly sunny, breezy on Thursday, high only in the upper 50s to lower 60s. Offshore, small craft advisory south of the islands, southeast winds 10 to 15 knots. Today, gusts to 20 knots, seas 2 to 4 feet, visibility 10 miles or better. Meteorologist Scott Kaplan, MVY Weather.
0: Temperatures right now, it is 56 degrees at Newport, 56 in Falmouth, 56 in Hyannis, 58 on Nantucket, and 58 degrees on Martha's Vineyard in Menemsha. I'm Joe Stickles for MVY Radio News. 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

0: why. Rachel Price singing that for Lake Street Dive sounds like she wrote that song, but no, the keyboard player wrote the song You're Never Around. Love You Again, John Hiatt, from his album back in 2008 called Same Old Man, and Redemption from the soundtrack of Palmer, Nathaniel Ratliff, starting the set. Well, it's Amy Vanneman. We're going to play the MBY Radio Morning Movie Quote. Today's film won an Oscar back in mid-March of this year. First, taking a look at our forecast for the Cape and Islands. Cloudy and breezy with a chance of a shower today, the high 66. Any showers this evening will end this evening, the low overnight around 60. Partly to mostly sunny and breezy for Wednesday. Tomorrow, the high 73, very nice. Mostly sunny on Thursday as well. Breezy a bit cooler, the high only 61. And the extended forecast calls for showers to develop in the morning on Friday. It'll be breezy with a high around 64 degrees. Right now, temperatures across the Cape and Islands are in the upper 50s. It is 57 degrees and cloudy on East Chop. Joe Stickles will bring us the news at 7:30.
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0: All right, you know how this works. 508-693-4994. That's 508-693-4994. You should have that number ready to go in your phone if you're serious about winning a pair of tickets to the Martha's Vineyard Film Center, care of the Martha's Vineyard Film Society. This film won an Oscar back in mid-March. It's about a group of down-on-their-luck men who find an unexpected connection and catharsis.
2: We got a story brewing. A short story. 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
0: One of my favorite musicians, one of our favorite musicians here at MBY Radio, is in the film, plays a significant role. What's the title? 508-693-4994. 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

0: and View My Radio, Keb Mo, going back to the mid-90s and back in the world from David Gray's Mutineers, released about 12 years ago. It's Amy Vanneman. We played the MVY Radio morning movie quote, and here is the quote I've played. This film won the Oscar for Best Short Film back in the middle, Best Live Action Short Film back in the middle of March.
1: We got a story brewing. A short story. So pull up a chair, turn up the volume, and stay till last call.
2: Wow, that was fantastic.
0: It's a little film called The Singers, which you can find on Netflix. The Singers won the Oscar for Best Live Action Short Film back in the middle of March. It's a film by Sam Davis, who not only directed it, but did the cinematography. And it stars Chris Smither, one of my favorite songwriters, also Mike Young and Judah Kelly. And the winner today, Christine, driving along in East Dennis, her daughter actually went to school with Will Harrington, who plays one of the singers in the bar. It's an impromptu singing contest at a dive bar, obviously right next to the tracks there. And it turns into a lovely night with a soul-bearing moment of shared harmony. And it's actually based on a short story written in the 1850s, by a Russian writer. So, and Chris Smither plays this captain who competes in the songwriting contest despite being hooked to an oxygen tank that he carries with him everywhere he goes. It's a really, really kind of moving film despite its short length. A bunch of down on their luck men find an unexpected connection and catharsis through competing against each other in this singing competition in a neighborhood bar. So the film, The Singers, is the answer to today's morning movie quote. Christine will get an email from the Martha's Vineyard Film Society, good for a pair of tickets to the movies to be used anytime in the next year. Print that out, your email, and that's your tickets. That's what you get when you know your movies. Christine's daughter has a connection to the film, so part of why she knew the answer to that. You never know. You can win a pair of tickets to the movies. Go take a friend. 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We'll do it again tomorrow and every weekday at 7:20. Our news is next.
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4: Good morning, everyone. I'm Joe Stickles, and here are the headlines for today, Tuesday, October 13th. In local news, Tick-Free MV, the local nonprofit dedicated to reducing tick-borne illnesses on the island, announced on Thursday that it would underwrite the cost of deer carcass disposal for hunters at the Martha's Vineyard Refuse Disposal Facility in Edgartown. The Vineyard Gazette reports that the decision comes after a series of listening sessions in which hunters lamented the lack of options for carcass disposal on the island. Tick-Free MV stated that prior to disposal, hunters must place the carcass in a heavy contractor bag and must sign a slip at the weigh-in station, allowing Tick-Free MV and the Refuse District to maintain their disposal records. On Sunday afternoon, the Winnetou Oceanside Resort became a haven for car enthusiasts who gathered for the Vineyard Gazette's Carbecue Classic Auto Show. The owners of classic, vintage, and antique rides, from Volkswagen buses to sleek Thunderbirds lined up their automobiles on the Winnetou lawn so that fans of all ages could look under the hood or even get in the driver's seat. Guests enjoyed burgers, popcorn, and cotton candy while voting on their favorite cars, joined by the Winnetou's two antique cars and the Vineyard Gazette's 1955 Chevy pickup. Winners received prizes from sponsors including the Gazette, the Winnetou, Automate's Car Detailing, and Town MV. In national and international news, actor Selma Blair has been arrested after she was accused of injuring two flight attendants on a trip from Los Angeles to New York. She has also been charged with two counts of assault for allegedly kicking a police officer and a nurse after the flight. She has pleaded not guilty to those two charges and faces more for the events of the flight. Authorities said Monday that Blair was detained late Sunday after the Delta Airlines jet landed in New York. A Blair representative told the Associated Press that the actor had a medical emergency that led to the alleged conduct. President Donald Trump is making an unusual campaign trip with the midterm elections looming. He's heading to Alaska to support Republican Senator Dan Sullivan, holding a rally today in Wasilla. The long journey is a sign of GOP fears about retaining control of the House and Senate after Election Day on November 3rd. The state hasn't backed a Democrat for Senate in nearly 20 years. Trump is promoting Sullivan, who faces Democrat Mary Peltola, and another candidate also named Dan Sullivan. He's also stumping for Republican Representative Nick Bejic, who faces a competitive challenge from Bill Hill, an independent. Trump plans to hold rallies in Arizona and Montana on Wednesday. In sports news, William Contreras hit a tying home run in the fifth inning and singled home the go-ahead run an inning later as the Milwaukee Brewers defeated the Los Angeles Dodgers 7-4 in Game 2 of the National League Championship Series. Four relievers combined to retire the last 15 Dodgers batters in order as the Brewers took a 2-0 lead over the two-time defending World Series champions in the best-of-seven series. The NLCS heads to Los Angeles for Game 3 on Wednesday. The Brewers are chasing their second pennant and first in the National League. Nathaniel Lowe snapped an eighth-inning tie with a two-run single after Chase DeLauder and Patrick Bailey homered off of Drew Rasmussen, and the Cleveland Guardians rallied past the Tampa Bay Rays 7-3 in Game 1 of the American League Championship Series. Junior Caminero and Johnny DeLuca had RBI singles in the first, and Cedric Mullins hit a solo home run for the Rays, who never trailed in the three-game sweep of the New York Yankees in their AL Division Series. Game 2 is tonight at Tropicana Field. Rookie left-hander Parker Messick starts for Cleveland, and right-hander Freddy Peralta takes the mound for the Rays. The Steamship Authority's reservations-only policy is in effect all day today for boats traveling between Woods Hole and Martha's Vineyard. There are no standby lines for vehicles, but you may attempt to book a reservation for a vehicle as late as 1 hour before departure time. Island residents with last-minute travel needs can use the Blue Line in the preferred and excursion programs. The Steamship Authority is reporting slightly choppy seas today, and boats between Woods Hole and Martha's Vineyard are running on time. Boats between Hyannis and Nantucket are also running on time. Right now, there are 11 cars and one truck in standby in Hyannis, and 11 cars and two trucks in standby on Nantucket. Taking a look at our forecast for the rest of this week, today we can expect cloudy and breezy conditions with a chance of a shower with a high of 66 degrees. Any shower should end this evening with a low of 60 degrees. Tomorrow, partly to mostly sunny and breezy with a high of 73. On Thursday, mostly sunny, breezy, and cooler with a high of 61. And for Friday, showers developing in the morning. It'll be breezy with a high of 64 degrees. Temperatures right now, it is 56 degrees in Newport, 56 in Falmouth, 56 in Hyannis, 58 on Nantucket, and 58 degrees on Martha's Vineyard in Vineyard Haven. That's all for MVY Radio News. 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

0: WDY Radio. Katie Pruitt, right there with the song called The Aftermath. She was born in Atlanta, Georgia, decided to go to college in Nashville and stayed there to study folk Americana while she was there, and started writing pretty personal stories and released her first record in 2020, an album called Expectations, taken up by the Rounder Records label. The new album, her third, is called Fools for the Fleeting. The song there, The Aftermath, from Katie Pruitt. Otis Redding with his classic I've Got Dreams to Remember and Time Spent in Los Angeles by Dawes, from an album she did in 2011 called Nothing Is Wrong. If you would like to find out what's going on here at MBY Radio, you can sign up for the online newsletter. It's short and sweet, goes out once every 2 weeks. Nothing in between, no junk, just all the, you know, all the pertinent information you might need, like what's happening with our weekly specialty shows, any sweepstakes, countdowns, giveaways, interactive things like our CoBuzz contest, where you get 2 free months of CoBuzz for submitting your best Halloween songs for our Friday six-pack on the day before Halloween. 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It's brought to you by Martha's Vineyard Bank, Ernie Bach Jr., Seto Cape and Islands, Seto Rhode Island, Falmouth Academy, Cape Symphony, the Enterprise News, and the Martha's Vineyard Chamber of Commerce. Joe Stickles will bring us the news coming up at 8, and on deck our morning boating forecast.
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1: If you're heading offshore today, we do still have a small craft advisory in effect until 8 a.m. for the waters south of the islands. Winds will be out of the southeast, 10 to 15 knots today, some gust to 20 knots at times. Seas generally 2 to 3 feet across Nantucket Sound, Vineyard Sound, and Buzzards Bay, 3 to 4 feet in the waters south of the islands. Visibility 10 miles or better could start to lower in a few late day showers. I'm meteorologist Scott Kaplan, MVY Weather.
2: It is 57 degrees in Menemsha with a breeze. It feels more like 51. We'll check the full forecast again at the top of the 8 o'clock hour with Joe Stickles and the MVY Radio News. 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
2: Good morning, everyone. I'm Joe Stickles, and it's now time for MVY Radio News. In local news, Tick-Free MV, the local nonprofit dedicated to reducing tick-borne illnesses on the island, announced on Thursday that it would underwrite the cost of deer carcass disposal for hunters at the Martha's Vineyard Refuse Disposal Facility in Edgartown. The Vineyard Gazette reports that the decision comes after a series of listening sessions in which hunters lamented the lack of options for carcass disposal on the island. Tick-Free MV stated that prior to disposal, hunters must place the carcass in a heavy contractor bag and must sign a slip at the weigh-in station, allowing Tick-Free MV and the Refuse District to maintain their disposal records. The Vineyard Conservation Society's Island Adventure Book hit local bookstores recently, offering children and families a guide to exploring and caring for Martha's Vineyard. According to the Vineyard Gazette, the Conservation Society, a nonprofit dedicated to preserving the island's environment, created the book to be equal parts nature guide, journal, and conservation curriculum. The book includes 6 chapters detailing the island's different habitats, along with a map highlighting natural landmarks, notes on local plants and animals, alongside space for readers to jot down field observations. In national and international news,

0: investigation. The search in the final weeks of Omar's re-election bid was conducted Monday by Homeland Security Investigations agents. Details about the investigation are unclear. Republicans have in the past accused Omar of committing immigration fraud, an allegation that she denies. Emergency help for Krista Pike was delayed by confusion among first responders and Tennessee prison officials following her failed execution last month. That's according to 911 dispatch recordings reviewed by the Associated Press. The recordings show precious minutes elapsed as officials and responders tried to figure out whether a request for emergency help in the execution chamber was legitimate. The first call came in at 8:40 p.m. on September 30th. It was about a half an hour before prison officials affirmed that it was legitimate. Pike had been hospitalized after surviving the state's attempt to execute her for the 1995 beating and stabbing death of a classmate. She has since been discharged and is back at the woman's prison. In sports news, William Contreras hit a tying home run in the fifth inning and singled home the go-ahead run an inning later as the Milwaukee Brewers defeated the Los Angeles Dodgers 7-4 in Game 2 of the National League Championship Series. Four relievers combined to retire the last 15 Dodgers batters in order as the Brewers took a 2-0 lead over the two-time defending World Series champions in the best-of-seven series. The NLCS heads to Los Angeles for Game 3 on Wednesday. The Brewers are chasing their second pennant and first in the National League. For six innings, the Tampa Bay Rays were in complete control again. Then they unraveled in a hurry. Drew Rasmussen squandered a two-run lead on the mound. Tampa Bay's bullpen let the game get away, and the Rays stumbled to a 7-3 loss against the Cleveland Guardians in their American League Championship Series opener. It was a stunning meltdown at Tropicana Field for the Rays, who matched Milwaukee for the best home record in the majors during the regular season. They hadn't lost a game started by Rasmussen since July 9th, a string of 13 straight wins. The Steamship Authority's reservations-only policy is in effect all day today for boats traveling between Woods Hole and Martha's Vineyard. There are no standby lines for vehicles, but you may attempt to book a reservation for a vehicle as late as 1 hour before departure time. Island residents with last-minute travel needs can use the Blue Line in the preferred and excursion programs. The Steamship Authority is reporting slightly choppy seas today, and boats between Woods Hole and Martha's Vineyard are running on time. Boats between Hyannis and Nantucket are also running on time. Right now, there are 2 cars and 1 truck in standby in Hyannis, and 9 cars and 2 trucks in standby on Nantucket. Now let's take a look at our forecast.
1: Mostly cloudy skies today, breezy, could see a few late day showers, high in the middle to upper 60s. Partly to mostly cloudy tonight, showers likely, mostly before midnight, breezy, low near 60 in the evening, temperatures hold steady or rise overnight. Becoming partly sunny on Wednesday, we'll get up to the upper 60s to lower 70s. Partly cloudy Wednesday night, low 50 to 55, mostly sunny, breezy on Thursday, high only in the upper 50s to lower 60s. Offshore, small craft advisory south of the islands, southeast winds 10 to 15 knots. Today, gusts to 20 knots, seas 2 to 4 feet, visibility 10 miles or better. Meteorologist Scott Kaplan, MVY Weather.
0: Right now, it's 57 degrees at Newport, 57 in Falmouth, 57 in Hyannis, 59 on Nantucket, and 58 degrees on Martha's Vineyard in Edgartown. I'm Joe Stickles for MVY Radio News. 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

0: MVY Radio. Grace Potter with Love Me Not from her latest album, the sister album to Mother Road, her previous release, the album Trespasser. We had 10,000 Maniacs from our time in Eden, going back to the year 1992, These Are Days. It's hard to realize that in the moment, isn't it? Save Myself, Willie Mason, from an album he did back in 2007 called If the Ocean Gets Rough. And The Lone Bellow, starting the hour, and the title track of the album they did in 2015 called Then Came the Morning. It is the morning. We are in the 8 o'clock hour, and that means a set of live acoustic and cover tunes made possible by Cape Symphony. Some Chris Smither for Chris Smither fans. First, looking at our forecast, any showers will end this evening. Let's see, cloudy and breezy, chance of a shower. The high 66 this afternoon. The showers will end this evening, the low 60. Then for Wednesday, partly to mostly sunny and breezy, the high 73. We'll have mostly sunny skies on Thursday, breezy, rather cool, the high only 61. And Friday, the extended forecast calls for showers to develop Friday morning, breezy, the high around 64 degrees. Temperatures across the Cape and Islands, currently in the upper 50s, still in the upper 50s. It is 58 degrees on Main Street in Edgartown. We'll do our set of live acoustic and cover tunes after this.
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0: Our set of live acoustic and cover tunes since I did a Chris Smither morning movie quote. I thought I'd do some Chris Smither music. I've got Emmylou Harris from the soundtrack of The Horse Whisperer covering Chris Smither's, and here Chris Smither's from his 1992 album, Live As I'll Ever Be. No overdubs, live in front of an audience, one take, no overdubs. This is another way to find, I'm going to start with Small Revelations on MVY.

0: MBY Radio. Chris Smither from one of two live albums he released in the year 1992. Another Way to Find You is the name of that album. One take, no overdubs, live in front of a small but quite appreciative, you know, audience in the studio. And the song, I Feel the Same. It takes a lot to laugh. It takes a train to cry, as done by Chris Smither, covering Bob Dylan from an album he did in 2009 called Time Stands Still. Emmy Lou covering Chris Smither's Slow Surprise from the soundtrack of The Horse Whisperer back in 1998, that Robert Redford film. And Small Revelations, Chris Smither from the other live album he recorded in the early 90s in 1992 called Live As I'll Ever Be. Chris Smither, the AP said Smither is an American original, a product of the musical melting pot and one of the absolute best singer-songwriters in the world. I would agree. He's going to take a little break, he said. He's got a show. If you happen to be in West Vancouver, British Columbia, he's going to be playing at the K Meek Arts Center on Friday. Of this week, but he's going to take a little break from touring. He's been touring and touring and touring, and he said, don't worry, I'm fine, my health is good, don't worry, I just need to sort of stop for a moment, take stock of, after 60 years of performing, you know, how I want to proceed with my remaining years and my remaining musical career. So Chris Smither is going to take a little break, but we'll still play the music, right? That's our set of live acoustic and cover tunes for this morning. I'm Amy Vanneman. We thank Cape Symphony for supporting our morning set each weekday around 8:20. Allison Hammond will bring us a whole separate set around 5:20 this afternoon here on MVY.
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0: Looking at the Cape and Islands forecast for today, cloudy skies, breezy conditions, possibly a shower at some point, the high 66 this afternoon, and any showers will end this evening. Temperatures right around 60 degrees for the low, not bad. Then tomorrow, Wednesday, a partly mostly sunny and breezy day with a high around 73, very nice. Mostly sunny as well on Thursday, breezy and noticeably cooler Thursday. Temperatures only in the low 60s. And Friday, the extended forecast calls for showers to develop in the morning. Breezy, the high 64 degrees. It is 58 degrees here on State Road in West Tisbury. Snack Time, they've got a new single, but here's one they put out last year called Enough on MVY.

0: MVY, new music from Tift Merritt, Finest Feelings from the new album Sugar. Allman Brothers from Idlewild South, their classic 1970 album So It Goes. Nick Lowe from Jesus of Cool, his record back in the year 1978, and the single Enough, all caps period, from the Philly-based big band Snack Time, like 8 members or so. Tammy Vanneman, we're going to check the MVY Radio News with Joe Stickles in just a couple of minutes here on MVY.
1: 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And also from listeners like the Bach family of Newtown, Pennsylvania, Carol from Vineyard Haven, Eileen and Wayne from Racine, Wisconsin, Susan from Centerville, and Donna from Hebron, Connecticut.
0: 10 years can seem like a really long time, but not if you're listening to the music of Brooklyn-based musician Margaret Glaspie. Here's the title track of her debut in 2016, Emotions and Math, on MVY.

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0: 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And also from listeners like Tom and Andrea from Fernandina Beach, Florida, Chip and Janie from Sandwich, Mass., Glenn from Katama, Linda from Oak Bluffs in Washington, D.C., and Pedro from Porto, Portugal.
1: Good morning, everyone. I'm Joe Stickles, and it's now time for MVY Radio News. In local news, on Sunday afternoon, the Winnetou Oceanside Resort became a haven for car enthusiasts who gathered for the Vineyard Gazette's Carbecue Classic Auto Show. The owners of classic, vintage, and antique rides, from Volkswagen buses to sleek Thunderbirds, lined up their automobiles on the Winnetou lawn so that fans of all ages could look under the hood or even get in the driver's seat. Guests enjoyed burgers, popcorn, and cotton candy while voting on their favorite cars, joined by the Winnetou's two antique cars and the Vineyard Gazette's 1955 Chevy pickup. Winners received prizes from sponsors including the Gazette, the Winnetou, Automates Car Detailing, and Town NV. The Vineyard Conservation Society's Island Adventure Book hit local bookstores recently, offering children and families a guide to exploring and caring for Martha's Vineyard. According to the Vineyard Gazette, the Conservation Society, a nonprofit dedicated to preserving the island's environment, created the book to be equal parts nature guide, journal, and conservation curriculum. The book includes six chapters detailing the island's different habitats, along with a map highlighting natural landmarks, notes on local plants and animals, alongside space for readers to jot down field observations. In national and international news, Six Flags has temporarily closed 9 roller coasters across 6 amusement parks. The news came Monday after one person died and several others were injured in an incident involving a coaster at Six Flags Over Georgia near Atlanta. A spokesperson for Six Flags Entertainment Corporation says that attractions similar to the coaster at Six Flags Over Georgia were closed out of an abundance of caution. Officials have not confirmed how the person died or what caused the others to be injured. A Six Flags spokesperson says that the park and local authorities responded immediately and are fully cooperating with authorities. The death would be at least the 7th at the Georgia park. A federal judge has ordered the Trump administration to halt work for a day on a historic D.C. golf course, pending more court action. U.S. District Judge Ana Reyes issued the order on Monday after a tense 3-hour hearing in which she harshly criticized the government for having deceived her with its actions over the holiday weekend. It's the latest example of the erosion of trust between the government and the independent judiciary as the Trump administration tries to steamroll scrutiny of its actions, from the White House ballroom to immigration enforcement. In sports news, William Contreras hit a tying home run in the 5th inning and singled home the go-ahead run an inning later as the Milwaukee Brewers defeated the Los Angeles Dodgers 7-4 in Game 2 of the National League Championship Series. 4 relievers combined to retire the last 15 Dodgers batters in order as the Brewers took a 2-0 lead over the 2-time defending World Series champions in the best-of-7 series. The NLCS heads to Los Angeles for Game 3 on Wednesday. The Brewers are chasing their 2nd pennant and 1st in the National League. Nathaniel Lowe snapped an 8th-inning tie with a 2-run single after Chase DeLauder and Patrick Bailey homered off of Drew Rasmussen, and the Cleveland Guardians rallied past the Tampa Bay Rays 7-3 in Game 1 of the American League Championship Series. Junior Caminero and Johnny DeLuca had RBI singles in the 1st, and Cedric Mullins hit a solo home run for the Rays, who never trailed in a 3-game sweep of the New York Yankees in their AL Division Series. Game 2 is tonight at Tropicana Field. Rookie left-hander Parker Messick starts for Cleveland, and right-hander Freddy Peralta takes the mound for the Rays. The Steamship Authority's reservations-only policy is in effect all day today for boats traveling between Woods Hole and Martha's Vineyard. There are no standby lines for vehicles, but you may attempt to book a reservation for a vehicle as late as 1 hour before departure time. Island residents with last-minute travel needs can use the Blue Line in the preferred and excursion programs. The Steamship Authority is reporting slightly choppy seas today, and boats between Woods Hole and Martha's Vineyard are running on time. Boats between Hyannis and Nantucket are also running on time. Right now, there are 2 cars and 1 truck in standby in Hyannis, and 9 cars and 2 trucks in standby on Nantucket. Now let's take a peek at our forecast.
2: Mostly cloudy skies today. Breezy. Could see a few late day showers. High in the middle to upper 60s. Partly to mostly cloudy tonight. Showers likely. Mostly

0: before midnight, breezy, low near 60 in the evening, temperatures hold steady or rise overnight. Becoming partly sunny on Wednesday, we'll get up to the upper 60s to lower 70s. Partly cloudy Wednesday night, low 50 to 55. Mostly sunny, breezy on Thursday, high only in the upper 50s to lower 60s. Offshore, small craft advisory south of the islands. Southeast winds 10 to 15 knots today, gusts to 20 knots. Seas 2 to 4 feet, visibility 10 miles or better. Meteorologist Scott Kaplan, MVY Weather.
1: Right now, it's 58 degrees at Newport, 58 in Falmouth, 58 in Hyannis, 59 on Nantucket, and 59 degrees on Martha's Vineyard in Oak Bluffs. That's all for MVY Radio News. 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
1: All right, it's now time for our Striped Bass and Bluefish Derby Report. Here are your results from yesterday, October 12th. As for our daily winners, Darren Tucker Jr. caught the boat bluefish, weighing in at 4.75 pounds. Stuart Gardner with the boat bonito at 6.63 pounds. Josh Kreschel with the shore bluefish at 15.85 pounds. Paul Moradian with the shore bonito at 5.6 pounds. Travis J. Lyon caught the fly rod shore bonito at 5.8 pounds. Hudson J. Smith with the junior boat bluefish at 14.64 pounds. Riley Gardner caught the junior boat bonito at 4.87 pounds. McCabe Netto with the junior shore bonito at 5.07 pounds. And Tucker Schaefer caught the mini junior boat bluefish, weighing in at 16.59 pounds. Taking a peek at our current grand leaders, Lily G. Gwynn leads the boat bluefish at 18.74 pounds. Bruce Dew III with the shore bluefish at 19.91 pounds. David Cadison leads the boat bonito at 10.98 pounds. Cameron J. Maciel with the shore bonito at 9.13 pounds. Sherry Countryman leads the boat false albacore at 19.91 pounds. And Angela Fisher with the shore false albacore at 13.7 pounds. Our Derby Report is brought to you by John Keane Excavation, Cape Cod 5, Nelson Mechanical Design, and Bruno's Roloff. Now let's get back into more music here on MVY Radio.

MVY, our friend Maggie Rose from the new album Half Moon. That's Weekend Lover. Coldplay, In My Place, from their album A Rush of Blood to the Head. Neil Young's Cortez the Killer from Zuma, the album he did back in the year 1975, and the title track of the Sacramento, California-based artist Trey Burt, Traffic Fiction. Well, it's Amy Vanneman. We have stories to tell with musical notes momentarily after we take a look at the story for our forecast. Cloudy and breezy, possibly a shower today, the high 66. Then tonight, any showers will end in the evening. The low overnight 60. Partly to mostly sunny and breezy for Wednesday. Temperatures in the low 70s, very nice. Thursday, mostly sunny as well. Cooler, breezy, the high only 61. And Friday, showers will develop in the morning on Friday. It'll be breezy with a high of 64 degrees. Temperatures now, still in the upper 50s to 60 degrees in some places across the Cape and Islands. It is 59 degrees at Matticat on Nantucket.

Time now for musical notes for today, Tuesday, October 13th. On this day in music history, October 13, 1970, Janis Joplin's ashes were scattered at Stinson Beach in Marin County, California. The singer had been found on the floor beside her bed at the Landmark Hotel in Hollywood, California on October 4th. The official cause of death was an overdose of heroin, possibly combined with the effects of alcohol. On this day in 1979, Regatta de Blanc, the second album by The Police, started a four-week run at number one in the UK. The album, which features the band's first two number one hits, Message in a Bottle and Walking on the Moon, cost only £6,000 to record. The album's title loosely translates in French to white reggae. And in an interview with Modern drummer Stuart Copeland, named it his favorite Police album. In 1986, on this day, Neil Young headlined the first Bridge School benefit concert in support of the nonprofit institution that provided education for children with verbal and physical disabilities. Neil Young and his wife Peggy co-founded the school when their son Ben was born with cerebral palsy. The all-acoustic concert, featuring performances by Bruce Springsteen, Don Henley, Tom Petty, and a reunited Crosby, Stills, Nash, and Young, turned into an event that adds many more big-name acts to the roster. In the year 2008, on this day, in a video message on his website, Ringo Starr announced that he no longer had time to sign autographs and asked fans not to send him any mail at all. No more fan mail, no more objects to be signed, nothing, he said. After finishing a tour of the U.S. and Canada, he was dividing his time between L.A. and the south of France and his U.K. home in Surrey. Born on this day, or rather, on this day in 2016, Bob Dylan was awarded the 2016 Nobel Prize for Literature, becoming the first songwriter to win the prestigious award. The 75-year-old rock legend received the prize, quote, for having created new poetic expressions within the great American song tradition. Born on this day in 1941, October 13th, 1941, singer-songwriter, guitarist Paul Simon. With Simon and Garfunkel, he had the hits Sound of Silence in 1965, Mrs. Robinson in 68, America, The Boxer in 69, served as a soundtrack to the 1960s counterculture. The duo's Bridge Over Troubled Water spent 307 weeks on the UK chart. As a solo artist, Paul Simon has explored genres including gospel, reggae, and soul. He scored the 1986 UK number 4 single, You Can Call Me Al, and his 1986 number 1 album, Graceland, spent 115 weeks on the UK charts. Two of his works, Sounds of Silence, as part of Simon and Garfunkel, and Graceland, were inducted into the National Recording Registry for their cultural significance. He was honored with the Kennedy Center Honors in 2001 and Library of Congress's Gershwin Prize in 2007. Here, a lesser-known, beautiful track from Paul Simon's album in 2011 called So Beautiful, or So What? This is Questions for Angels.

0: MVY Radio, the distinctive voice of Richard Thompson. The song's called Sorcerer's Apprentice. Seems appropriate. Hippies, Thugs, and Heroes is his new album due out on Friday on the New West Records label. Richard Thompson and James Frazee co-producing the album and recording in Weehawken for our Jersey listeners. Richard Thompson's Sorcerer's Apprentice. Before that, from their Days of Ash EP, one of two EPs they released in the spring, U2's Song of the Future. And Questions, Paul Simon, back when he was looking at life from the perspective of someone who was 70 at the time. Questions for the Angels, Paul Simon, from his album So Beautiful, or So What, celebrating, I hope, his 86th birthday today, born on this day in 1941. Paul Simon, happy birthday. So we have our Newport boating forecast in just a moment. But, you know, if you're moving around and about and you are wanting to keep all the music close to you, the free mobile app is a great way to do that. And it's really, really easy to get in your smartphone. Assuming you have a smartphone, go to your app store and search MVY Radio. 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A list of our songs for the day, a window into our Facebook feed, a link to email us directly. And it's a pretty popular way to listen to MVY Radio. More and more folks are listening through the free mobile app, which is made free to you with support from Cape Symphony, Martha's Vineyard Bank, Highline Cruises, Citroen Realty Solutions, Cobuzz Streaming and Download Platform, South Shore Music Circus, and Cape Cod Melody Tent.
1: For those of you venturing offshore, east winds at 10 to 15 knots will become southeasterly this afternoon at 10 to 15 knots. Wave heights will run 3 to 5 feet, 1 to 3 feet on the bays. There's about a 40% chance of encountering a shower offshore. Visibility should be around 10 miles, but in these showers, look for the visibility to dip under 3 miles. I'm meteorologist Rob Carolyn. And that's your MVY boating forecast.
0: 59 degrees in Newport, Rhode Island, a track from an early Langhorne Slim album, the title track of The Way We Move on MVY.

0: Ivy, why Alabama Shakes are back with their first full-length album in over a decade, entitled I Must Be Dreaming, the lead single I Feel Hope Coming. Brittany Howard shared recently that the reunion really started when they agreed to help a longtime friend and bar owner down in Alabama after the COVID-19 pandemic. And, you know, Brittany kind of had stepped to the side to work on her own solo stuff and various projects, including working with Robert Glasper, jazz artist Robert Glasper, who they teamed up to write a new original song for Ava DuVernay's documentary called 14th as part of the pre-Oscars Netflix campaign for the new Ava DuVernay documentary. And earlier in the year, Brittany Howard performed the song Pale, Pale Moon during the 96th Academy Awards tribute segment. So she has been pretty busy, and we're very excited that they've got the new album, I Must Be Dreaming. Langhorne Slim before that, in the earlier days of his music, the title track of The Way We Move. Well, it's Amy Vanneman, not going to move out of here yet, hanging out for another hour. Then PJ Finn will be in to keep the music flowing in the midday. If you are a business owner and you are curious about the underwriting program, those 15-second messages you hear on MVY Radio, you might want to give us a call on our main business line, 508-693-5000. 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

0: MVY. From the new album due out a month from today by Jake Bugg, the album's called Alamo. That's Never Can Tell, his seventh full-length studio album out on the 30 Tigers label. Mike Campbell and the Dirty Knobs from Vagabonds, Virgins, and Misfits, featuring Graham Nash on that track, Dare to Dream. Underneath, from Maya Sharp's Dash Between the Dates, going back more than a decade, Jalen Nganda, he's from Maryland, lives in London these days. From his new album, Doctrine of Love, we heard Burning Temptation, and the hour started with Dylan's Tangled Up in Blue. It's Amy Vanneman here with you. We're going to hear a track from an artist you will enjoy tonight on the New England Sound. If you tune in at 9 o'clock on Tuesday nights, you will hear artists from throughout the New England region, all six New England states represented, maybe not necessarily in every episode, but you know, Matt Smith, who's been booking historic Club Passim in Cambridge, Mass, is our host. And he's met a, you know, a New England musician or two or three in his day, in his 30, now more than 30 years booking that club. So tune in tonight if you want to hear a little bit about the music in this part of the world. The New England Sound airs tonight at 9 and replays on Sunday at 8 p.m. here on MVY.
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0: Checking the forecast, cloudy skies are going to stay that way. Maybe a shower, some drizzle and mist for dramatic effect. The high 66 this afternoon, then showers taper off early tonight. The low overnight 60 degrees. Then for tomorrow, Wednesday, clearing, breezy, milder. The high 73, very nice. Thursday, lots of sun as well, but cooler, breezy. The high only 61. Then for Friday, we'll be looking at rain, very likely breezy, the high 64. It is 58 degrees and cloudy in Hyannisport. So I'm going to play a track from an artist you'll hear tonight on the New England Sound with your host, Matt Smith. She's been nominated, Grammy nominated a number of times. She's been called a songwriter's songwriter. The Associated Press said one of the best songwriters of her generation. You may have unwittingly heard her music if you've ever watched, say, HBO TV's Yellowstone. She's written for TV and film. She's involved in a lot of things. Her latest album is called Reckoning. Here's the title track of Mary Gautier's Reckoning on MVY.
3: Two, three.

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I seem about to split. There's smoke on the horizon.

Why. Just a gorgeous track, the title track of the new album from Rodrigo y Gabriela, the Mexican guitar duo, with a song called Our Home. Coco Taylor with Voodoo Woman, Splitter from Calexico's album Algiers back in 2012. And Mary Gauthier, whose music, you know, you've probably heard and didn't know it. She lives in Nashville, but she's playing in P-Town on Thursday of this week, like the 15th, at the Keyhole in Provincetown, Massachusetts, out there on the very tippy tip of the Cape. Her songs have been covered by Jimmy Buffett, Betty LaVette, Amy Helm, Candy State, and Vince Gill, and the list goes on. I played the title track of her brand new album released in September, the album Reckoning. You can hear some Mary Gauthier, some Sweet Sally, Shane Leonard, and a whole lot more tonight at 9 o'clock on The New England Sound with your host, Matt Smith. 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Looking at the Cape and Islands forecast, some cloudy skies today for sure. It's going to stay cloudy, maybe a shower or drizzle, even mist. The high 66 this afternoon. Showers are going to taper off early tonight. The low overnight around 60. Skies will clear out tomorrow. It'll be breezy mild temperatures. The high 73 tomorrow. Then Thursday, lots of sun, breezy, and a bit cooler, noticeably cooler on Thursday. The high 61 degrees. Rain likely for Friday with a high of 64. It is 57 degrees in Fall River. Music here from Norah Jones' album Little Broken Hearts on MVY.

MVY Radio. That's the Black Crowes from their latest album, A Pound of Feathers, Pharmacy Chronicles, and Happy Pills from Norah Jones' Little Broken Hearts back in 2012. Well, it's Amy Vanneman. Fear not, I'm headed out, but the music will play on. PJ Finn will bring us the midday, the At Work Challenge at 11:20. Joe Stickles will bring us the news at noon. Then in the lunch hour, made possible with support from CoBuzz streaming and download platform, PJ will serve up two brand new songs on What's New for Lunch, made possible by Citroen Realty Solutions. Every weekday, a couple brand new songs in the lunch hour on What's New for Lunch. Remember, Allison Hammond will join you at 2 at 3:20. She will bend your mind as she does every weekday at 3:20. The Afternoon Mind Bender, made possible by Cape Cod Beer, Cape Light Compact, and Falmouth Academy. What kind of crazy questions is she going to ask today? Who knows, but it's usually pretty entertaining. She'll have a set of live acoustic and cover tunes around 5:20 as well, made possible by Agway of Cape Cod. In the 4 o'clock hour on this Tuesday, it's Rich Rogers spotlighting a jam band. I left for a moment. I'm back. Rich Rogers spotlighting a jam band on Jam That's Good in the 4 o'clock slot. In the evening, it's Aurora McGuckin. She'll bring us lots of great music. At 8 o'clock, it's Brian Sansis on the blues at 8. New blues on this Tuesday at 9 o'clock. It's Matt Smith and the New England Sound. You'll hear lots of great music. His show replays on Sunday at 8 p.m. here on MVY Radio. I'm Amy Vanneman. Thanks for hanging with me this morning. I will catch you bright and early before daylight tomorrow morning and leave you with a track here from Sam Beam. That's Iron and Wine. Here with I'm With Her, Sarah Watkins, Sarah DeRose, and Aoife O'Donovan all together with Sam Beam on this one called Robin's Egg from his album Hen's Teeth. Of course, there's no such thing as hen's teeth. It's MVY Radio.

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0: MVY Radio, it's Margaret Glaspy and her song called Michigan. We're the Mavericks, Time Goes By, Death Cab for Cutie When We Drive, and Miriam McCabe, the original Pata Pata from 1967. Hey friends, I'm PJ Finn, joining you on a Tuesday that feels like a Monday in the lunch hour today. We're going to celebrate Paul Simon's birthday. He turns 85 today, so we'll play some good deep Paul Simon cuts and some alternate versions of songs you know. Coming up in the lunch hour, two new tracks on What's New for Lunch as well, including a really cool archival Elton John track that I'm excited to share with you. That's all ahead. In 30 seconds, we play the At-Work Challenge.
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1: All right, let's play the game. I'm going to play a clip of music. I want you to guess the artist and the song title for this. Who's the artist? What is the song title? That is the At Work Challenge on MVY Radio.

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0: 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Change Is Gonna Come, cover tune done by the Neville Brothers, Heavenly Day from Patty Griffin, and Honeypot, a Bob Schneider track. 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
0: Here's the clip of music I had for you. That's Star Williams, the track called I Saw a Bird Fly Away. That's our At-Work Challenge answer, and I'm going to play it for you coming up straight ahead.
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0: MVY Radio, it's the new one from St. Paul and the Broken Bones. The track is called Proxy. It's from a new EP, also titled Proxy. Little Bit Sweet from the Wood Brothers. Call Off Your Dogs from Lake Street Dive and Dar Williams. I Saw a Bird Fly Away. Started off the set. 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
0: We'll have news at noontime with Joe Stickles. Then we're into the lunch hour. Elton John on What's New for Lunch and Paul Simon. It's his birthday today on Essential MVY.

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1: Good afternoon, everyone. I'm Joe Stickles, and it's now time for MVY Radio News. In local news, Tick-Free MV, the local nonprofit dedicated to reducing tick-borne illnesses on the island, announced Thursday that it would underwrite the cost of deer carcass disposal for hunters at the Martha's Vineyard Refuse Disposal Facility in Edgartown. The Vineyard Gazette reports that the decision comes after a series of listening sessions in which hunters lamented the lack of options for carcass disposal on the island. Tick-Free MV stated that prior to disposal, hunters must place the carcass in a heavy contractor bag and must sign a slip at the weigh-in station, allowing Tick-Free MV and the Refuse District to maintain their disposal records.

0: or even get in the driver's seat. Guests enjoyed burgers, popcorn, and cotton candy while voting on their favorite cars, joined by the Winnetou's two antique cars and the Vineyard Gazette's 1955 Chevy pickup. Winners received prizes from sponsors including the Gazette, the Winnetou, Automates Car Detailing, and Town NV. The Vineyard Conservation Society's Island Adventure book hit local bookstores recently, offering children and families a guide to exploring and caring for Martha's Vineyard. According to the Vineyard Gazette, the Conservation Society, a nonprofit dedicated to preserving the island's environment, created the book to be equal parts nature guide, journal, and conservation curriculum. The book includes 6 chapters detailing the island's different habitats, along with a map highlighting natural landmarks, notes on local plants and animals, alongside space for readers to jot down field observations. In national and international news, U.S. Ambassador to Greece Kimberly Guilfoyle has resigned after allegations of improper conduct. The White House says that Guilfoyle was asked to resign after coming under severe criticism over allegations that she engaged in improper and possibly illegal conduct before and during her tenure in Athens. Guilfoyle's departure comes after its possibility was previewed to the Associated Press over the weekend, and President Donald Trump registered his unhappiness with reports about her alleged conduct on Monday. Trump was asked by reporters at the White House if he was considering firing Guilfoyle and said that he was looking at it and was not happy. Guilfoyle's lawyers deny that she did anything wrong. The Supreme Court has sided with the Trump administration and agreed to hear arguments in a watchdog's lawsuit seeking public records about trillionaire Elon Musk's Department of Government Efficiency. The High Court said today that it will intervene for a second time in Citizens for Responsibility and Ethics in Washington's case. Last year, the High Court reined in a district court's order for the government to produce DOGE-related records to crew. The High Court's conservative majority concluded in June of 2025 that U.S. District Judge Christopher Cooper ruled too broadly in ordering documents to be turned over to the group. In sports news, William Contreras' trots around the bases after his homers are as much of a spectacle as the blasts themselves. The Brewers' catcher hit his third home run of the postseason on Monday night. His majestic 436-foot shot tied the score in the fifth inning of Milwaukee's 7-4 victory over the Los Angeles Dodgers in Game 2 of the NL Championship Series. Contreras took his time rounding the bases, just as he did each time he went deep in the NL Division Series. MLB posted a video of Contreras rounding the bases, and it appeared to take him roughly 35 seconds. Poor situational management cost Philadelphia and Washington victories. The Giants squandered chances, too. It was a tough Sunday for the NFC East and a rough Week 5 altogether for the division, including Dallas losing at home on Thursday night to a previously winless team and an undrafted rookie quarterback. The depleted Eagles gave away an improbable victory in London. The Commanders inexplicably ran the clock out on themselves in field goal range and had to settle for a tie against the Giants, who wasted 2 chances to win it in overtime. The Steamship Authority's reservations-only policy is in effect all day today for boats traveling between Woods Hole and Martha's Vineyard. There are no standby lines for vehicles, but you may attempt to book a reservation for a vehicle as late as 1 hour before departure time. Island residents with last-minute travel needs can use the Blue Line in the preferred and excursion programs. The Steamship Authority is reporting slightly choppy seas today, and boats between Woods Hole and Martha's Vineyard are running on time. However, the 1225 boat from the island has been diverted from Oak Bluffs to Vineyard Haven due to weather conditions. Boats between Hyannis and Nantucket are also running on time. Right now, there are 2 cars and 1 truck in standby in Hyannis, and 18 cars and 2 trucks in standby on Nantucket. Now let's take a look at our forecast.
1: Stalling frontal boundary responsible for the unsettled weather, which we'll be dealing with through the rest of the day. We'll have clouds, maybe a shower or two, some drizzle and mist. Temperatures will be 65 to near 70. A shower's in this evening, low near 60. It'll become partly to mostly sunny and breezy tomorrow, milder too, 70 to 75. Looking ahead to Thursday, we'll see sunny, breezy, cooler weather. Temperatures Thursday between 60 and 65. I'm meteorologist Rob Carolyn, MVY Weather.
0: Right now, it's 62 degrees at Newport, 61 in Falmouth, 61 in Hyannis, 61 on Nantucket, and 62 degrees on Martha's Vineyard in Oak Bluffs. That's all for MVY Radio News. Stay tuned for the lunch hour with PJ Finn here on MVY Radio.

0: MVY Radio, Ruthie Foster. It's called Yes. Big Log from Robert Plant. We heard Try Not to Breathe from REM and Ballroom Thieves. 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Coming up in just a little bit, Paul Simon's birthday is today, so we'll play some deep Paul Simon tracks for Essential MVY. In 30 seconds, we have two new tracks on What's New for Lunch.
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0: Okay, two new tracks on What's New for Lunch. Up second, Elton John. He has a 50th anniversary version of his mid-70s album called Rock of the Westies. Here's a previously unreleased version of the song called Street Kids. It's just Elton singing and wailing on the piano. That's up second. Up first, his name is Mike Marchese. This is Bite My Tongue on What's New for Lunch on MVY.

0: MVY Radio, the song is Street Kids, and that is a previously unreleased version. It's just Elton John and his piano, and man, you just are reminded about how incredible he is. That's one take, just like a perfect performance. Very cool. Rock of the Westies was his 10th album released 50 years ago, and it's getting an anniversary edition release now. We also heard Mark Cagey, the song called Bite My Tongue. That's What's New for Lunch today. I'll bring you two new tracks tomorrow. Coming up in just a moment, Paul Simon. It's his birthday. Straight ahead.
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0: Born on this day in 1941, one of our greatest songwriters, Paul Simon. So for Essential MVY today, I thought I'd play some like alternate versions of some Paul Simon tunes. So some songs that you're going to recognize, but maybe in a slightly different light. He actually made a whole record a couple of years back called In the Blue Light, where he revisited some songs that were not huge hits in their day, but he thought deserved a second look and maybe a new setting. So we'll start off with an alternate version of One Man's Ceiling is Another Man's Floor. This is Paul Simon on his birthday on Essential MVY.

MVY Radio. It's the late, great Johnny Ace, the song that Paul Simon wrote commemorating John Lennon and his passing. That's the original acoustic demo version, not the album version that came out later on Hearts and Bones, but just a nice, real, raw version. Then One Man's Ceiling is Another Man's Floor, the In the Blue Light version, which is a whole album of Paul Simon doing alternate versions of his tunes. All right, let's do this one from There Goes Ryman Simon, a deeper cut. This is Take Me to the Mardi Gras on MVY.

MVY Radio, Paul Simon showing his love of New Orleans there. That was Your Mother. We also heard Take Me to the Mardi Gras. And then some alternate versions of Paul Simon songs, the demo version of the late great Johnny Ace, and the Into the Blue Light version of One Man's Ceiling is Another Man's Floor. Happy 85th birthday, Paul Simon. That is essential MVY for today. Tomorrow, we'll play some Sheryl Crow and talk about her new record, which is MVY Radio's Album of the Week. That's the Lunch Hour on MVY.

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MVY Radio, it's Iron and Wine, the track called California Sober, new from them. Roll On Slow from Glenn Hansard right before that. The Martha's Vineyard Striped Bass and Bluefish Derby, we are getting close to the end, so you're going to want to check out our Derby report every time it airs, because that leaderboard can change dramatically at the end. The Derby ends this weekend, so every day at 9 a.m. and 4 p.m. we'll run down who caught the big fish yesterday and who's on the grand leaderboard. The Derby Report's brought to you by Nelson Mechanical, John Keene Excavation, Cape Cod 5, and Bruno's Roll-Off. 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

MVY Radio, Triana Giddens, Carolina Rain, David Byrne, Brian Eno with Home, and Joni Mitchell doing Coyote. Over the weekend, we had our two programs, the Cape Cod Current and the Vineyard Current, and those shows go into the archives at MVYradio.org. So if you missed them, you have a chance to hear some great conversations with local people. Newell Isbell Shin spoke to host Ray Whitaker as a founding member of Spark MV. What is Spark MV? Well, it's coming this Saturday at the Ag Hall. It's where Island tradespeople introduce kids to trades. You know, if you have a kid or a grandkid who isn't sure about college, this might be an interesting alternative. You can learn more about it on the show that is now in the archives. It's brought to you by Morning Glory Farm and Kronig's Market. On the Cape Cod Current, host Joe Stickles talked to the folks related to Skills USA at Upper Cape Tech. And you can learn more about that and also about some climate-related challenges in our area when Joe spoke to Ellie Baker from the Horsley-Witten Group. That show is made possible thanks to Mashpee Commons and the Horsley-Witten Group. And you can check out both shows in the archives at mvyradio.org. Back to the tunes with Billy Bragg and Joe Henry on MVY.

0: MVY Radio, it's Carly Simon and the track called Howl. Better Off Dead from Bill Withers, Amos Lee Shout Out Loud, and Midnight Special is done by Billy Bragg and Joe Henry. Join us for our album of the week tomorrow. I know, I still feel like today is Monday, but it's Tuesday. Tomorrow is Wednesday. It's album of the week day. Amy Vanneman at 9 o'clock on Wednesday nights plays you a full-length record. This week, it's the latest from Sheryl Crow. It's called Pick You Up. 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
1: If you're going to venture offshore, the winds out of the east will be turning out of the southeast. They'll run 10 to 15 knots, wave heights on Vineyard Sound 3 to 5 feet. Running about a 40% chance of seeing a shower offshore. Any showers would reduce the visibility under 10 miles down under 3 miles. And then it looks like the chance of showers will increase to about 50% through the evening. I'm meteorologist Rob Carolyn, and that's your MVY boating forecast.
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MVY Radio, the new one from Mike Campbell. It's called Done to Me. Brandi Carlile's breakthrough song, The Story. Getting ready to get down from Josh Ritter and Wiseblood with Grapevine. All right, friends, I'm PJ Finn. I'm going to take off for this Tuesday. Coming up next is Allison to spend the rest of the afternoon with you. She'll bring you the Mind Bender in the 3 o'clock hour. 4 o'clock hour, we have the Derby Report. At about 4:20, we have Jam That's Good with Rich Rogers. Aurora is in after 6 p.m. 8 o'clock tonight, the Blues at 8. It's New Blues Tuesday with Brian Sansis. And then at 9 o'clock this evening, it's the New England Sound with Matt Smith. All right, I'll be back tomorrow in the middle of the day. Happy Tuesday to you. I love you guys. See you tomorrow here on MVY.

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0: MVY Radio, Joe Pernice with Amy Mann, Deep Into the Dawn. We had Coldplay. We had Nikki Bloom and the Gramblers with Little Too Late. We had Monrovia with Field Song, and Van Morrison, Blue Money, started this 2 p.m. hour off. Hi, darlings. How are you? Happy Tuesday to you, T-G-Y-T. Chiat. Did you have a good long weekend? I hope you did. I hope you had a chance to, you know, take a break and spend time with family or take a walk or whatever you did. Driving in, I passed a car. I have to tell you, it was a little speedy car. I went by so fast, and I'm not good with cars anyway. I don't know what model it was, but it actually made the noise that sounded like zoom. I'm like, oh my God. It zoomed. It actually zoomed. So it got me thinking for mind benders today. I might ask you some questions about driving and cars and things, particularly driving, because we're going to be starting a fun drive coming up at the end of this week. So I hope you get excited for that, seriously, because it gives us a chance to talk to you guys. And we really look forward to that. You know, you make your donation and then you tell us why you like MVY. And that means everything to us. You know, otherwise we could just be home playing music, right? No, we want to play this for you. So anyway, I hope you hang out with me this afternoon. It's Allison here, and I've got you till 6 o'clock. Let's look at the weather and then back into music with His Golden Messenger on MVY.
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2: And also from listeners, like Paul and Carol from Hudson, Mass., Lou and Donna, Meg from Brooklyn, New York, Bill in Falmouth Heights, and Rob and Betsy from Easton, Mass., celebrating the 100th birthday of Jerry.
0: For our weather, remaining cloudy with a chance of showers, some drizzle, and mist as well. 66 degrees currently here in West Tisbury. Tonight, showers taper off early. 60 expected. And then tomorrow, clearing, breezy, milder, 73. And then Thursday, lots of sun, but breezy and cooler, 61 degrees. Why not? Let's go ahead to Friday. Rain likely. Breezy too. 64 degrees. Now, there are no marine advisories in effect to report to you in this hour. Our winds have become southeast at 10 to 15 knots throughout this afternoon. Our seas are 3 to 5 feet, and our visibility is 10 miles or less in any showers. And that's our weather. 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

Disney.

0: MVY Radio, Phoebe Bridgers with Lost Boys at Lost Weekend is the name of the album. I've got to tell you, this is so interesting because Phoebe Bridgers reveals what the song maps in three different, with three real life people and in three different verses. So verse one was about her father. Verse two is about a past romantic relationship. And verse three, about the most important relationship of her life, just to know. And, you know, she's kind of touching on that Peter Pan syndrome, arrested development, that kind of thing.
1: Yeah, it exists.
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MVY Radio, Billy Strings, Burn the Other End, and So Much for Goodbyes is the name of this record. He's pretty awesome to watch. He looks real. He looks so young. You know, it's that juxtaposition of looking so young, but so mature, so passionate about the world. It's just, I guess I am thinking of like a Bob Dylan or maybe one of the folk heroes of yesteryear, you know, kids that would be down the village, you know, with their singing poetry and poetry slams and, you know, beat bars and all of that stuff. So anyway, I think he's wonderful. What do you think? That's more important. Dave Matthews Band is coming up. MVY.

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and embraced. 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

0: MVY Radio, Joby Riccio with The Ridge and Face the Feeling is the name of Joby's album. Reminder tonight being Tuesday. Sometimes I get thrown because, you know, the long weekend. Yes, I was here yesterday, but in my mind, it's still Monday because the holidays are very relaxed. You know, work holidays, you work your shifts on a holiday. If you do, maybe you know what I mean. There's something about that. All bets are off. While the cat's away, the mice will play. And even though we don't, it's still that sense of, you know. Anyway, but it is Tuesday, so I want to remind you, this evening, 9 p.m., we have the New England Sound. And it's important because Matt Smith is generous enough to be broadcasting from Club Passim, some fantastic regional and local artists from Cambridge, Mass., and beyond. So I hope you'll tune in with Matt tonight at 9 for the New England Sound on MVY.
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0: All right, here we go. A new week of Mind Benders. And it's Let's Drive week. I'm going to ask you questions about driving. So here's the first one. The average person spends how much of their entire life waiting at red lights? The average person spends how long of their life, their entire life, waiting at red lights? It's not a Vineyard question because we don't have any lights here, but you know what we mean. I'll give you the answer on the next break. MVY.

0: WMVY Radio. There's Mark Broussard with Joe Bonamassa. I'm Going Home. Marcus King with The Well. We had The Little Willies. I just love saying their name. And Ron Montbleu, our good friend, I Don't Want You to Go, was what started that set of music off. And then before that, a few minutes ago, I asked you a question about driving.
1: Mind.
0: Let's drive week. So Mind Benders all week about driving. And the question is, the average person spends how much of their lives waiting at red lights? Well, this is according to All Weather Driving School, so I'm taking them for their word. Someone did this research. 2 weeks of your life. On the average, 2 weeks of a person's life is spent waiting at red lights. I mean, that seems like a really nice lifespan to me. I'm just saying. I mean, I don't know, but it's been a long time since I had traffic lights because I live on Martha's Vineyard. But I suppose that, you know, okay, All Weather Driving School, you're the ones who write the quizzes and the tests for us to pass in order to get on the road. So I will take you for your word. So the answer to today's Mind Bender is 2 weeks of our life on the average is spent sitting at red lights. I have another question for you tomorrow for your Mind Bender on MVY.
2: Cloudy through the afternoon. Temperatures are going to be around 65 or so. There'll be a shower or two out there, some drizzle and some mist. It's breezy as well. A showers, drizzle, and mist will taper off during the evening. Lows tonight near 60. Temperatures may actually start to go up overnight. Tomorrow becoming partly to mostly sunny, breezy. It's definitely warmer, 70 to 75 tomorrow afternoon. Cooler air pushes in by Thursday. We'll see sunshine. It'll be breezy with a high of 60 to 65. Winds this afternoon out of the southeast at 10 to 15 knots. Wave heights will run 3 to 5 feet. Visibility, that's going to be 5 to 10 miles, but less than any showers, drizzle, and mist. I'm meteorologist Rob Carolyn, MVY Weather.
0: Let's get back into music with Snack Time. I love this song and this band, Together. It's a single that came out a couple years ago now. MVY.

0: MVY Radio, Maya DeVitri, All My Faith, title track. Now, coming up, just to remind you, the 4 o'clock, right at the top of the 4 p.m. hour, we will bring you the Martha's Vineyard Striped Bass and Bluefish Derby report. So this is coverage from yesterday. As you may know, anglers from around the Cape and Islands from across the nation have cast their lines, and it is the 81st annual Martha's Vineyard Striped Bass and Bluefish Derby. So it's on in full swing. It wraps up Saturday, this Saturday, October 17th at 9 p.m. But until then, we, MVY Radio, is your source for daily derby coverage. 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And the Martha's Vineyard Striped Bass and Bluefish Derby Report, it's brought to you by Nelson Mechanical, John Keene Excavation, Cape Cod 5, and Bruno's Roll-Off. 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
2: Good afternoon, everyone. I'm Joe Stickles, and it's now time for our Striped Bass and Bluefish Derby Report. Here are your daily winners from yesterday, October 12th. Darren Tucker Jr. caught the boat bluefish at 4.75 pounds. Stuart Gardner with the boat bonito at 6.63 pounds. Josh Kreschel with the shore bluefish at 15.85 pounds. Paul Meradian with the shore bonito at 5.6 pounds. Travis J. Lyon with the fly rod shore bonito at 5.8 pounds. Hudson Smith caught the junior boat bluefish at 14.64 pounds. Riley Gardner with the junior boat bonito at 4.87 pounds. McCabe Nito with the junior shore bonito at 5.07 pounds. And Tucker Schaefer caught the mini junior boat bluefish at 16.59 pounds. As for our current grand leaders, Lily G. Gwynn leads the boat bluefish at 18.74 pounds. Bruce Dew III with the shore bluefish at 19.91 pounds. David Cadison leads the boat bonito at 10.98 pounds. Cameron J. Maciel with the shore bonito at 9.13 pounds. Sherry Countryman leads the boat false albacore at 19.91 pounds, and Angela Fisher leads the shore false albacore at 13.7 pounds. Our Derby Report is brought to you by Cape Cod 5, John Keane Excavation, Nelson Mechanical Design, and Bruno's Roll-Off. 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

0: MVY Radio, Lake Street Dive, You're Never Around. This band just excites me. It excites a lot of people. That's why they won Grammys and things like that. But Rachel Price, she's just amazing. The whole band is. So just reading from I think this might be off of their, oh, it's Jam Bass. Okay, it's Aquarian Jam Bass, the publication Jam Bass. So You're Never Around is the manic rumination of a love left at home while their other half tours the world, perhaps in a band? Oh, right? Exactly why I don't date musicians. I'm too insecure. I admit it. And I've done it before. It's just, it's a wild life they can have. But anyway, great song, as always. Congratulations, Lake Street Dive. Oh, we love you.
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0: Being Tuesday and all, this feature that we do around this time every weekday, it has a special theme attached to it. So it's Tuesday, it's Jam That's Good Day. So let's kick it over to Rich Rogers and see what he has for us for Jam That's Good, MVY.
2: 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I'm Rich Rogers, and this is Jam That's Good. 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
3: Today on Jam That's Good, we're going to highlight basically a legendary band, Colorado-based Jamgrass Pioneers, Leftover Salmon. They have definitely left their mark on the jam band scene. So this is how they got their name. I had no clue about this until I did research about them for this segment. So they were formed in 1989 in Boulder, Colorado, and the band was born out of a merger between two local acts, the Salmon Heads and the Left Hand String Band. So, boom, there you go. You put those two together, you get Leftover Salmon. And the chemistry of the band really solidified between the founders, Vince Herman, Drew Emmett, and Mark Vann. They have toured very heavily since then, you know, through the 90s, through the 2000s. They took a little hiatus, and then the arrival of banjoist Andy Thorne in 2010 really sparked a new era for Leftover Salmon, and they went back out on tour. They have played every major festival, every major venue around the United States, and I want to play a tune from them today. This one, I was kind of cruising through their discography, and this one, just the name alone, struck me, so I wanted to bring it to you. This is a song they wrote called Woody Guthrie, and is by Leftover Salmon, right here on Jam That's Good on MVY Radio.
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That's Woody Guthrie from Leftover Salmon. 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

0: MVY Radio. Get away from me. I think I'll love you soon. That's Julia Jacklin's latest. Los Lobos was in that set. We also had Freeze McGee. And speaking of jam that's good, Rich Rogers with Jam That's Good, because it's Tuesday, starting the set off. Now, this is important. Are you listening? 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
1: Stalling frontal boundary responsible for the unsettled weather, which we'll be dealing with through the rest of the day. We'll have clouds, maybe a shower or two, some drizzle and mist. Temperatures will be 65 to near 70. A shower's in this evening, low near 60. It'll become partly to mostly sunny and breezy tomorrow, milder too, 70 to 75. Looking ahead to Thursday, we'll see sunny, breezy, cooler weather. Temperatures Thursday between 60 and 65. I'm meteorologist Rob Carolyn, MVY Weather.
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MVY Radio, Tedeschi Trucks Band, I Got You, and Future Soul is this record. Falmouth Public Library is welcoming Shadow Sound Spectacle, who are Jess Martin, Amy West, and Abby Hanna, for a performance of Literary Monsters, a touring multimedia production combining original live music, shadow puppetry, video, and storytelling to explore classic literature through a playful contemporary lens. So part rock concert, part puppet show, and part ghost story. The approximately 50-minute performance asks a deceptively simple question: what makes a monster? Drawing inspiration from the literary works of Edgar Allan Poe, Mary Shelley, Washington Irving, Emily Dickinson, Bram Stoker, and others, Library Monsters looks beyond the creatures lurking in the familiar stories to explore identity, belonging, transformation, and what happens to people or monsters who don't quite fit in the mold. So the performance is Wednesday, October 21st at 6:30 p.m. at Falmouth Public Library, which is 300 Main Street in Falmouth. Get more information at falmouthpubliclibrary.org.

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0: MVY Radio. That was music from Johnny Blue Skies and The Dark Clouds. Don't Let Go is the name of that track. Another way to stay reminded about so many of our specialty shows. Amy does a great job with this. It's such a great idea. 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
0: 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I'm going to start with a live version of Life Less Ordinary from Carbon Leaf. And then I have a live version of No Bad News with Patty Griffin to wrap it up. Distraction number 74, in parentheses, I knew it, from the Avett Brothers. And this is one of these on-the-road captures in our archives. So enjoy a set of live acoustic covers now on MVY.

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2: 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Ending that was Distraction number 74. I Knew It. That's from the Avett Brothers. We had Patty Griffin, live version of No Bad News. And Carbon Leaf started us off with Life Less Ordinary. I'm going to remind you again about this because it's such a fun challenge, contest, if you will. 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

MVY Radio. So Kevin Morby has a mission for this single called PPJ. And the mission is to open yourself up to the world. I love that. I love that. And I sign off, I think, over to Aurora McCucken bringing you your news. I know you have your news coming up, which means your business and weather report, your Steamship Authority report, and 8 o'clock, your Blues on a Tuesday with Brian Sense. This is going to be new Blues Twos. And then 9 o'clock, join Matt Smith, who has been managing Club Passim in Cambridge, Massachusetts for decades. So he is your guide and your host for a wonderful local and regional show. And that's at 9 p.m. And I'll catch you tomorrow. So Allison signing off for now. Mwah, on MVY.

0: This is independent, nonprofit MVY Radio, West Tisbury, Martha's Vineyard, Cape Cod, Nantucket, and Newport, at WMVY Eggertown, 88.7 FM, at WMVC Eggertown, 91.5 FM, and streaming online at MVYRadio.org.
1: Good evening, everyone. My name is Aurora McGuckin, and it is now time for the MVY Radio Business Report. On Wall Street on Tuesday, the Dow fell 0.35%, ending the day at 51,670. The Nasdaq dropped 0.15% to 27,204, and the S&P 500 lost 0.02% at 7,805. Tonight, the Bruins are in San Jose facing the Sharks at 11 p.m. Eastern Time. The Steamship Authority is reporting slightly choppy seas tonight. Boats between Woods Hole and Martha's Vineyard are running on time, although the 615 out of OB has been diverted to Vineyard Haven, so all boats are running in and out of Vineyard Haven for the rest of the night. Again, boats are running on time, but all boats are running in and out of Vineyard Haven on the island side. The Steamship Authority's reservations only policy is in effect all day today for boats traveling between Woods Hole and Martha's Vineyard, so there are no standby lines for vehicles, but you may attempt to book a reservation for a vehicle as late as 1 hour before departure time. Island residents with last-minute travel needs can also use the Blue Line in the Preferred and Excursion programs. It looks like there are no cars in the Blue Line in Woods Hole, 4 cars in the Blue Line in Vineyard Haven. Boats between Hyannis and Nantucket are also running on time. 2 cars and 1 truck in standby in Hyannis, 8 cars and 2 trucks in standby on Nantucket. Now let's take a look at our forecast.
2: And also from listeners like Miles, Susie, and Kate from Harwich, Mass., Heidi from Braintree in North Falmouth, Ann and Bob from Wakefield, Rhode Island, John from Richmond, Virginia, and Ann from Oak Bluffs.
3: A showers, drizzle, and mist will taper off during the evening. Lows tonight near 60. Temperatures may actually start to go up overnight. Tomorrow becoming partly to mostly sunny, breezy. It's definitely warmer, 70 to 75 tomorrow afternoon. Cooler air pushes in by Thursday. We'll see sunshine. It'll be breezy with a high of 60 to 65. Winds this afternoon out of the southeast at 10 to 15 knots. Wave heights will run 3 to 5 feet. Visibility, that's going to be 5 to 10 miles, but less than any showers, drizzle, and mist. I'm meteorologist Rob Carolyn. MVY weather.
1: It is currently 62 degrees in Falmouth. It's 62 in Newport, Rhode Island, 61 in Hyannis, 62 on Nantucket, and 61 degrees on Martha's Vineyard in Edgartown. How you doing? Happy Tuesday. My name is Aurora. I'll be hanging out for the rest of the night. At 8 o'clock, we've got New Blues coming your way on the Blues at 8 with Brian Sansis. And at 9 o'clock, the New England Sound with Matt Smith. Thanks to Arts Barnstable for their support of the New England Sound. That episode is going to include music from Sweet Sally, Shane Leonard, and more. Otherwise, it's me hanging out, so let's get back into music with the Grateful Dead here. I've got Ripple queued up. So, here's Ripple on MVY.

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1: MVY Radio, that's Grace Potter with Love Me Not off her new album Trespasser. David Byrne there with Make Believe Mambo, his Golden Messenger with The Wondering, and The Grateful Dead with Ripple. MVY Radio's got our own Grateful Dead program. It's called Shakedown Stream. It lives up in the archives because every episode features an entire archived concert. 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Next up, I've got a track from Aoife O'Donovan here. This one's called Red and White and Blue and Gold on MVY.

MVY Radio. That's Iron and Wine with In Your Ocean. That's off the latest album, Hen's Teeth. John Mayer in there with Gravity. We had David Gray with Babylon. And we had Aoife O'Donovan with Red and White and Blue and Gold. Tonight on the New England Sound, you are going to hear music from Sweet Sally, Shane Leonard, and much, much more, thanks to Arts Barnstable, and of course, thanks to your host, Matt Smith. Matt Smith has been at Club Hasim for over 30 years now. It seems like he knows absolutely everyone who's making music in New England, so the New England Sound is a great way to discover up-and-coming artists in your area. 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Now I've got a track from Biba Doobie. Back in 2024, she put out a record called This Is How Tomorrow Moves. Off that record, here's Beaches on MVY.

0: MVY Radio, that's Chris Pierce with This Sunlit Morning. Paul Simon with Hearts and Bones and Biba Doobie with Beaches off 2024's This Is How Tomorrow Moves. Chris Pierce has a new record out. It's called Songs for the Heavy Hearted. He performed at Newport Folk Festival this summer and we got to see him play there. And PJ also got to sit down with him for an interview. 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
0: 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At 9 o'clock, the New England Sound with Matt Smith. 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

0: MVY Radio, that's Sunvolt with Serenade Song. Their latest record is called Sound Signal Serenades. Coldplay with Charlie Brown, Nathaniel Rateliff and the Night Sweats with Heartless off 2024 South of Here. Death Cab for Cutie there with Stone Over Water off the album I Built You a Tower. And we had Joni Mitchell, You Turn Me On, I'm a Radio. How you doing out there? Aurora McGuckin here, hanging out for the rest of the night. Brian Sance is coming in for a new Blues Twos at 8 o'clock on the Blues at 8. At 9 o'clock, Matt Smith with the New England Sound. Tonight's episode will feature music from Shane Leonard, Sweet Sally, and much, much more, thanks to Arts Barnstable. If you miss it tonight, you can also catch the New England Sound Sunday at 8 o'clock during the Sunday night replay. We'll get back into music with The Lone Bellow right after this.
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0: As promised, here's The Lone Bellow. Here's a track off 2017's Walk Into a Storm. It's called Time's Always Leaving on MVY Radio.

0: MVY Radio. That's Alabama Shakes with I Feel Hope Coming off the album I Must Be Dreaming. They released it back in August. Patti Griffin with Chief, Bruce Springsteen with Backstreets, and we had the Lone Bellow there with Time's Always Leaving. So MVY Radio is running a contest with Kobuz. 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
2: A shower's in this evening, low near 60. It'll become partly to mostly sunny and breezy tomorrow, milder too, 70 to 75. Looking ahead to Thursday, we'll see sunny, breezy, cooler weather. Temperatures Thursday between 60 and 65. I'm meteorologist Rob Carolyn, MVY Weather.
0: Beth Orton put out a record this year called The Ground Above. Off that record, here's Waiting on MVY Radio.

0: MVY Radio, that's Sierra Farrell with Trying to Love You. We had REM with Supernatural, Super Serious, Jack Johnson with Fragments, and we had Beth Orton with Waiting off this year's The Ground Above. This week, our album of the week is the latest from Sheryl Crow. So on Wednesday nights at 9 o'clock, we bring you the album of the week. Amy Vanneman plays you the entire thing from start to finish and gives you all the cool details, all the stories, all the ins and outs. So tune in tomorrow night at 9 o'clock for Sheryl Crow's Pick You Up. 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
0: All right, it's almost time for the blues at 8, so I am going to step aside. I'll be back in the chair at 10 o'clock. 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I will catch you back here at 10. 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
2: 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Brian Sansis here with you on this Tuesday night, filling in for Bill Narkowitz tonight on this new Blues Twos edition of the show. Tuesdays are so cool. 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And tonight, we're going to start off with an artist that we've been playing on the show of late. He's got a new record out called Shine, Robin Trower, master of the Stratocaster, and we're going to hear that on this tune, the title track from his new record. This is Robin Trower on the Blues at 8 on MVY Radio.